Max McNown with Better Me For You. My name is John Glenn, and for the record, I love a great countdown. Whether we're counting down the hottest country tunes in America, or counting down till Christmas, oh, I love a good countdown. How about counting down till the kickoff of our favorite football teams? Yeah, that's another good countdown to follow. We are 100 days away from Halloween. I know Halloween is a favorite holiday for a lot of folks. Start your 100-day countdown today. Tyler Hubbard, Bailey Zimmerman, after Riley Green.

0: Bailey Zimmerman and his latest called Chevy Silverado. Thank you for joining me. My name is John Glenn. Now, a study over 12 years, it says if you sit for more than 30 minutes straight, it's linked to a higher risk of getting cancer. Now, this is data based on a 12-year study. Now, they say 5 minutes of walking every 30 minutes makes a big difference in offsetting the downsides of being sedentary all workday long.
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7: Here's your WCDQ 106.3 forecast. Partly cloudy skies tonight with lows around 56. Northeasterly winds around 5 miles per hour. A blend of clouds and sun again tomorrow. Highs level off around 78. I'm meteorologist Jennifer Wojcicki. Right now, it's 69 degrees.
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0: Jelly Roll with Hands Up. These famous folks celebrating birthdays today, the 22nd of July. Country stars Alison Krauss and Danielle Bradbury, winner of The Voice. Slash, guitarist for Guns N' Roses. The man who played Harry Potter, Daniel Radcliffe. Woody Harrelson is celebrating, so is Marlon Wayans. Monica Lewinsky. Paul Wesley is Stefan from The Vampire Diaries. Katherine Hahn is Carla from Bad Moms. Charisma Carpenter is Cordelia Chase from Buffy the Vampire Slayer. If it's your special day today, happy birthday. I hope all your birthday wishes come true.
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7: Here's your WCBQ 106.3 forecast. Partly cloudy skies tonight with lows around 56. Northeasterly winds around 5 miles per hour. A blend of clouds and sun again tomorrow. Highs level off around 78. I'm meteorologist Jennifer Wojcicki. Right now, it's 69 degrees.
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0: Jacob Hackworth. That is a new track from him called What Took You So Long. My name is John Glenn. Now, a good night's sleep is very important, and getting a good night's sleep isn't as easy as just laying down. I mean, you don't get good sleep just because you put your head on the pillow. You need to pick one small bedtime has begun signal that'll trigger your brain to start shifting gears toward going to sleep, like dimming the lights, brushing your teeth a bit earlier, setting your phone down, making tea. These little signals get sent to your brain, which goes, oh, it's bedtime, and it starts shutting itself down, helping you get a better night's sleep.
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Morgan Wallen, and Don't We? That is another great start to this hour of country music. My name is John Glenn. Oh, we do need to wish country music family members Allison Krauss and Danielle Bradbury, winner of the fourth season of The Voice, happy birthdays today. If you're celebrating, I hope you're having a wonderful birthday.

0: Those are the essentials. Lainey Wilson singing about your phone, your keys, your wallet when you're leaving the house. My name is John Glenn. Thank you for being here. Now, FIFA announced there was a record World Cup revenue this year. $15 billion is what they say they made from the tournament this year. Now, they had estimated it was going to be around $11 billion. So, soccer in the U.S., more successful than ever. And the median price to a ticket to the final match, on average, $10,835. 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
9: Here's your WCDQ 106.3 forecast. Partly cloudy skies tonight with lows around 56. Northeasterly winds around 5 miles per hour. A blend of clouds and sun again tomorrow. Highs level off around 78. I'm meteorologist Jennifer Wojcicki. Currently 63.
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0: Ella Langley with a brand new track called Loving Life Again that's off the album Dandelion. Now, she just added dates to that Dandelion tour. The second leg starts the 20th of August, runs through the 31st of October. And the 31st of October, Halloween, coincidentally, 100 days away.
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6: Here's your WCBQ 106.3 forecast. Partly cloudy skies tonight with lows around 56. Northeasterly winds around 5 miles per hour. A blend of clouds and sun again tomorrow. Highs level off around 78. I'm meteorologist Jennifer Wojcicki. Currently 63.
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0: The dynamic duo Dan and Shay, it's Say So. Let's check some entertainment history for the 23rd of July. When it comes to our favorite television shows, Reno 911, it made its debut on this day, 2003. Movies, Coneheads, it premiered on this day, 1993. Oh, there was a double feature in 2004. In one theater, we went and saw The Bourne Supremacy. Yes, Matt Damon in number two of that franchise. The other theater, we went and saw Halle Berry in a skin-tight leather suit in Catwoman. Both premiering July 23rd, 2004. Angelina Jolie, her movie Salt, debuted on this day, 2010. That's entertainment history.
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Kane Brown and Woman, do you have a costume contest at your place of work during the Halloween season? I only bring it up because we're 100 days away from Halloween. Now's the time to work on the winner for this year. Keith Urban, Shaboozy after Bailey Zimmerman.

0: New music from Shaboozey. It's called Cowgirl. One of the most complete and well-preserved specimens of a T-Rex dinosaur was auctioned off recently. We talked about it a couple weeks ago that it was going to be up for auction, and they were anticipating it would go for a lot. They estimated like 25 to 30 million was like the upper levels that they thought they could reach. Well, it blew past that. There were seven people bidding for this thing, and it sold for $50.1 million.
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17: Here's your WCDQ 106.3 forecast. Partly cloudy skies tonight with lows around 56. Northeasterly winds around 5 miles per hour. A blend of clouds and sun again tomorrow. Highs level off around 78. I'm meteorologist Jennifer Wojcicki. Currently, it's 59 degrees.
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0: Dustin Lynch with Easy to Love. Let's check some birthdays for the 23rd of July. Country stars Alison Krauss and Danielle Bradbury celebrating today. Slash, guitar player for Guns N' Roses. Daniel Radcliffe is Harry Potter. Woody Harrelson. Marlon Wayans is celebrating. So is Monica Lewinsky. Paul Wesley is Stefan from The Vampire Diaries. Catherine Hahn is Carla from Bad Moms. Charisma Carpenter is Cordelia Chase from Buffy the Vampire Slayer. And if it is your special day today. Happy birthday. I hope all your birthday wishes come true.
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7: Here's your WCDQ 106.3 forecast. Partly cloudy skies tonight with lows around 56. Northeasterly winds around 5 miles per hour. A blend of clouds and sun again tomorrow. Highs level off around 78. I'm meteorologist Jennifer Wojcicki. Currently, it's 59 degrees.
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0: He is a girl dad himself. It's country superstar Cole Swindell with his latest Thomas Rhett and Carrie Underwood just moments away. And a study over the course of 12 years tracked people who sit while they work and they're getting cancer, their risk of getting cancer. The longer you sit, the greater the risk. Now, in this study, they discovered if you break up your sitting sessions every 30 minutes with like a 5-minute walk, it helps. It lowers your risk of getting cancer. Having a sedentary workplace, even once you get home, not a good thing. So every 30 minutes, get up for 5 minutes and move.
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1: That's from his debut album called Later Tonight, Josh Ross with Hate How You Look. That is one of the biggest songs in country music right now. There's a brand new track from Kenny Chesney called Carry On. I'll bring it to you after Zach Topp.

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0: His new CD will be called Silver Sands Marina. We'll have that album in our hands this September. Kenny Chesney with Carry On. Now, a good night's sleep does not begin when your head hits the pillow. If it was just that easy, then we'd all be getting good nights of sleep. Now, what this study discovered, there needs to be steps or cues to your brain to start preparing for sleep. It helps you get a better night's sleep. Things like letting your brain know bedtime has begun by dimming the lights. Maybe that night activity of brushing your teeth before you go to bed, do that a bit earlier. Setting your phone down. Making tea, these little cues help your brain start to prepare for a good night's sleep.
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4: Here's your WCDQ 106.3 forecast. Lows of aloft around 56. Overnight, under partly cloudy skies, northeasterly winds around 5 miles per hour. I'm meteorologist Jennifer Wojcicki. Right now, it's 59 degrees.
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Back in the day, Potts Farm was a place to go. Load a truck up, hit the dirt road. Jump the barbed wire, spread the word. Light the bonfire and call the girls. King in the can and the Marlboro man. Jack and Jim were a few good men. Where you learn how to kiss and cuss and fight too. Better watch out for the boys in blue. And all this small town, he said, she said. Ain't it funny how rumors spread? Like I know something y'all don't know. Man, that talk is getting old. You better mind your business, man. Watch your mouth. Before I have to knock that loud mouth out. I'm tired of talking, man. Y'all ain't listening. Them old dirt

0: John Morgan with Kid Myself. Craig Morgan and the Redneck Yacht Club will get together here in just a moment. And Craig Morgan is hosting a tribute to America's heroes on Saturday, November 7th. Now, right before that concert, they're having a 5K run. It's Craig Morgan's Veterans Day 5K, and that is the first of the 5K series that he wants to put together. But Craig Morgan plans on running in that, and then he's got that concert later that evening at the Ryman Auditorium.
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5: Here's your WCDQ 106.3 forecast. Lows of aloft around 56 overnight under partly cloudy skies, northeasterly winds around 5 miles per hour. I'm meteorologist Jennifer Wojcicki. Right now, it's 59 degrees.
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0: Her album will be self-titled, and this Ashley Cook CD will be in our hands here in just a couple weeks. That's Baby Blues from Ashley, one of the hottest songs in country music. My name is John Glenn. Thank you for spending a little bit of your time with me. Be excellent to each other.
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0: little good.
1: It's Pickle Jar up all night. It's Katie and Scott. And look here, we've got great music on the way. Low Cash and Parmalee, that new one called Let the Country Music Play. And Riley Green gets us going. And what a heck of a way to get started. Think As You Drunk. It's on Pickle Jar up all night. Thanks for hanging out with us.

0: 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That's Let the Country Music Play. It's on Pickle Jar Up All Night. So they said college students said they would sell body parts to help pay for their education. Now let's go ahead and rule out a couple things that are going to be useless for you. I'm going to go ahead and say your liver and kidneys are not going to be worth anything. At least mine aren't now. Well, they weren't in college either.
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5: Here's your WCDQ 106.3 forecast. Lows of aloft around 56. Overnight, under partly cloudy skies, northeasterly winds around 5 miles per hour. I'm meteorologist Jennifer Wojcicki. Right now, it's 59 degrees.
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Pickle Jar up all night. Lee Bryce is going to start a small fall tour that'll kick off September the 11th and run through the end of November. And his brand new album, Sunriser, available for you October 2nd.

0: It's Pickle Jar up all night. It's Katie and Scott. I've said this a kajillion times. When you run your mouth, you're going to get caught. It's just the way that it goes. So there was a girl who was a fugitive in a fraud case that was laying low as a janitor and just working the simple janitor's job. The only problem was she's driving a very nice late model BMW to work. And so coworkers started going, well, that doesn't make much sense. Now, I mean, obviously don't question first time around. Then somebody had asked her where she lives and she says, well, I have a couple places. I, you know, own this property and I own this property and all that added up to millions. So the big manager said it was enough for her to contact the cops. And then the cops came and found her. But apparently she'd been on the run for quite a little while. And yeah, a little fraud, a little money laundering. She'll get some time to think about that in jail.
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6: Here's your WCDQ 106.3 forecast. Lows of aloft around 56. Overnight, under partly cloudy skies, northeasterly winds around 5 miles per hour. I'm meteorologist Jennifer Wojcicki. Right now, it's 58 degrees.

0: Tyler Hubbard, that is Land. It's Pickle Jar Up All Night. I remember this study, and they said it could make its way back again, which they debunked and said wasn't true. But a lot of people are starting to bring it back, saying that you could catch COVID-19 from a dog. And they were able to prove that a dog does not have the ability to catch that disease. For some reason, there's something within their makeup that doesn't allow them to have it or carry it. But they're saying that somebody has started this, and it's scientifically flawed, saying that you can catch COVID from a dog. And I just want to stand here purely and tell you, you leave the puppies alone.
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Kenny Chesney, that is Carry On. It's Pickle Jar up all night. I figured since it's Friday, let's have a little Friday fun with some Yacht Rock. We'll play a cut off of Keith Urban's Yacht Rock album called Flow State. We're going to do Magnet and Steel. He does that with Little Big Town. You got that about 10 minutes away. And right now, Carter Faith and Wyatt Flores. It's Nothing Better to Do on Pickle Jar up all night.

Scotty McCreary, five more minutes. It's Pickle Jar up all night. And of course, I thought, man, it's summertime. What a great time to play some yacht rock. And boy, Keith Urban has a fantastic album for that. Flow State. This is Magnet and Steel. It's with Little Big Town, and you're getting it on Pickle Jar up all night.

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9: Here's your WCDQ 106.3 forecast. Lows of aloft around 56. Overnight, under partly cloudy skies, northeasterly winds around 5 miles per hour. I'm meteorologist Jennifer Wojcicki. Right now, it's 58 degrees.
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0: The Chevy Silverado in that song was what belonged to his grandpa, but he always had a love for racing and trucks and bikes, and I guess it comes about in the family natural.
1: I got into, first it was building motors or making things go fast. That's what I started out with as a kid. My grandpa started a dealership called Speedy's Used Cars in the 1970s, I think, and that was in Louisville, Illinois, where I grew up, and I grew up just watching him build motors, build trucks, make custom trucks, custom paint. And I kind of just fell into that as I grew up, and I watched my dad do it. My brother raced modifieds. I raced dirt bikes growing up. So basically anything fast. And once I learned going fast, it was going to hurt me, and I was getting too old to go that fast. I started building the show trucks that you just look at, and they're nice.
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6: Here's your WCDQ 106.3 forecast. Lows of aloft around 56. Overnight, under partly cloudy skies, northeasterly winds around 5 miles per hour. I'm meteorologist Jennifer Wojcicki. Right now, it's 58 degrees.

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0: Ella Langley, Morgan Wallen, can't love you anymore. It's Pickle Jar up all night. If you're going to be doing some quick traveling before summer ends, what is your favorite state? Where would you go? If you're going to travel and you have to stay in the United States, where would you go? What is your favorite state? 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Mine's confusion.
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Pickle Jar up all night. It's Katie and Scott. Okay, got music from Hardy, Eric Church, Morgan Wallen, Tim McGraw on the way, as well as Brantley Gilbert. And Dylan Scott gets us going. This is his latest. If you haven't heard it, take a few minutes and listen to it. It is marvelous. It's called Dear Big City. It's on Pickle Jar up all night.

Forget gossip. This is the real Nashville news. Wow. Midnights never look this bright. It's Pickle Jar up all night. The night is young, and so are the hits.

0: Hardy, Eric Church, Morgan Wallen, Tim McGraw, that is called MacArthur. So when you're an arsonist and you inadvertently dial the wrong number and you end up leaving a message, you think you're calling one of your friends. Here is the luck that I would have had. This guy who actually set fire to a place, it was a business, so he's now an arsonist, actually dialed the chief of the fire department and then bragged about setting the fire, all on accident.
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9: Here's your WCDQ 106.3 forecast. Lows dip down to about 56 overnight under partly cloudy skies. Winds out of the east around 5 miles per hour. High of 78 Friday. I'm meteorologist Jennifer Wojcicki. Right now, 59.
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Lukash, wrong heart, spickle jar up all night. Well, if you watched American Idol, then you know exactly who Lucas Leon is. Finished in the top 10 and has got a great little career ahead of him. It's the crazy kind on Pickle Jar Up All Night.

Pickle Jar Up All Night is on. Katie Cook, Scott Gaines, the best music, straight talk with artists, and all the Nashville news. It's Pickle Jar Up All Night. You bring the coffee, we'll bring the country. Who needs sleep when you got bangers this good?

0: Jason Aldean, it's Pickle Jar Up All Night. All right, well, that song is doing incredibly well. Looks like it's going to spend a third week at number one, which would be his 32nd number one of his career. One of the things that Jason is doing, obviously he's on the road for the summer. He's also going to do some shows with Luke Bryan all next month. Then he's going to release three of his classic albums on vinyl. So if you are an Aldean fan, you're probably going to want to get your hands on one of these. The debut album from 2005 is going to be out on vinyl. The 2010s version of My Kind of Party, and then 2016's They Don't Know. Those will all be released on vinyl and very, very limited edition.
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5: Here's your WCDQ 106.3 forecast. Lows dip down to about 56 overnight. Under partly cloudy skies, winds out of the east around 5 miles per hour. High of 78 Friday. I'm meteorologist Jennifer Wojcicki. Right now, 59.

0: Ella Langley, that is Love and Life Again. It's Pickle Jar Up All Night. When she's writing music with Miranda Lambert and Joy Beth Taylor, what is she thinking of?
1: When I'm writing music, I'm really writing it for me in the moment. I write mostly from life experience. I kind of use it as a journal. These people know way too much about my life. But when a song does something like this, to me, it does something different in the way where it's like, wow, people are grabbing a hold of this in more of a way than you could have hoped when you're writing the song. You know, it shows you the power of what a song can do. You know, you think, you know, we're just going in there and just having fun with the people we love making music with. And you don't realize that that could be the song that changes your life forever. And so to me, this song just keeps reinforcing that, you know, every song matters.
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0: Pickle Jar up all night. It's Katie and Scott. We let that music roll. Jackson Dean, it's Make a Liar.
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Luke Combs, that is Beat by You. It's Pickle Jar up all night. Have you heard the new Tucker Wetmore called Who Told You That? I got that coming up in about 10 minutes right now. Flatland Cavalry, It's Never Coming Back on Pickle Jar up all night.

Back in the day, Potts Farm was a place to go. Load a truck up, hit the dirt road. Jump the barbed wire, spread the word. Light the bonfire and call the girls. King in the can and the Marlboro man. Jack and Jim were a few good men. Where you learn how to kiss and cuss and fight too. 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And all this small town, he said, she said. 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Man, that talk is getting old. You better mind your business, man. Watch your mouth. Before I have to knock that loud mouth out. I'm tired of talking, man. Y'all ain't listening. Them old

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He's got an EP that'll be out next Friday, and you're going to love this one. Who told you that? It's brand new Tucker Wetmore on Pickle Jar up all night.

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10: Here's your WCDQ 106.3 forecast. Mainly cloudy skies overnight with a low of 56. East winds around 5 miles per hour. Daytime highs approaching 78 Friday. I'm meteorologist Jennifer Wojcicki. Right now, it's 58 degrees.
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6: Here's your WCDQ 106.3 forecast. Mainly cloudy skies overnight with a low of 56. East winds around 5 miles per hour. Daytime highs approaching 78 Friday. I'm meteorologist Jennifer Wojcicki. Right now, it's 58 degrees.

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0: Morgan Wallen. That is Don't We. It's Pickle Jar Up All Night. Well, Morgan has got a brand new song out. In fact, you can go listen to it wherever you find your music. It's called Been By Now. And the song is basically about a relationship that's coming to an end.
1: 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And it's a little bit of a bittersweet feeling song. 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

Lee Bryce, that has killed the man. It's Pickle Jar up all night. Well, Kenny Chesney's 21st album called Silver Sands Marina is only going to have his picture on the vinyl disc. And Kenny is going to go on Talk Shop Live next week. So that would be July 30th. And he's going to sell those vinyl copies. And yes, they are autographed. The album comes out September 25th. And this song right now in the top 10, it's Carry On. It's on Pickle Jar Up All Night.

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Pickle Jar up all night. It's Katie and Scott. Loving playing the new music. And Joe Nichols has just come out of nowhere with a brand new song called C'est La Vie. I got that for you in about 10 minutes. Zach John King gets us going. It's Get to Drinking on Pickle Jar up all night.

Megan Maroney, that is medicine. It's Pickle Jar up all night. This week, Joe Nichols released a song called C'est La Vie, and I've been playing it quite a bit this week, and every time I play it, somebody's like, who is that? It's a very, very distinctive voice. You know Joe Nichols when he sings, and he released this brand new from him. It's called C'est La Vie, and you're hearing it on Pickle Jar up all night.

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8: Here's your WCDQ 106.3 forecast. Mainly cloudy skies overnight with a low of 56. East winds around 5 miles per hour. Daytime highs approaching 78 Friday. I'm meteorologist Jennifer Wojcicki. Currently, it's 57 degrees.
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It's Pickle Jar up all night. It's Katie and Scott. This guy has got a great voice. He's a heck of a songwriter. I'm anxious to see where this guy goes. Jacob Hackworth. It's called What Took You So Long. It's on Pickle Jar Up All Night.

0: Stephen Wilson Jr., that is Gary. It's Pickle Jar Up All Night. He knows as a new artist, it's really special when you get your music played on country radio because, you know, you grow up listening to it.
1: Oh, it's an honor. I've been listening to country radio my whole life. So hearing a song that came, you know, from the way in which it did, and hearing it, you know, that story kind of live on country radio, because country radio to me that really affected me were, there were story songs, and those stories really grabbed me early on. So this song Gary is a story. It's a story about a guy named Gary, or many Garys metaphorically. And so to have any contribution to the fabric that is country radio, and to be part of the soundtrack of lives, you know, going to work, going home, it's you know, a real honor to be part of the fabric of our society, because I feel like country music, you know, is the many threads that, you know, kind of hold us all together and kind of unite us as well. And yeah, it's something I've, I guess, you know, never really thought would happen. My dreams outdreamt me a long time ago. And some of my favorite artists, like John Mellencamp, he was on the radio all the time, and he wrote these incredible story songs. You know, I always thought if he could do it, maybe I could too.
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2: Here's your WCDQ 106.3 forecast. Mainly cloudy skies overnight with a low of 56. East winds around 5 miles per hour. Daytime highs approaching 78 Friday. I'm meteorologist Jennifer Wojcicki. Currently, it's 57 degrees.

0: I love it. Shibuzi's new one. That is called Cowgirl. It's pickle jar up all night. Scientists say that pigeons can understand up to 60 words. Pigeons can do 60 words. I know people I work with that can't do that.
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Megan Maroney, that is 6 months later. It's Pickle Jar up all night. Taylor Swift, I Knew It, I Knew You, about 10 minutes away. Dustin Lynch gets us going. It's Easy to Love on Pickle Jar up all night.

Hey, you're working just like we are. Good. We could use the help. It's Katie Cook and Scott Gaines. And this is Pickle Jar Up All Night. Baby.

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9: Here's your WCDQ 106.3 forecast. Sunshine mixed with clouds at times today, with daytime highs approaching 78. Easterly winds around 5 miles per hour. I'm meteorologist Jennifer Wojcicki. Right now, it's 57 degrees.
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Russell Dickerson, that's happened to me. It's Pickle Jar up all night. This song will not die, and I'm not mad about it, but it is a multi-week number one for Jason Aldean. It's Don't Tell on Me on Pickle Jar Up All Night.

0: tomorrow, Garth Brooks and his Blame It All on My Roots Arena Tour has added a new date. He is going to be in Denver, Colorado. He'll play Ball Arena September 4th and September 5th, which is obviously a Friday and Saturday. Of course, he's going to make the inaugural stop in Indianapolis on August 20th through the 23rd. Tickets go on sale for the Denver stop July 31st. No pre-sales. All seats are reserved. And the best part about this, every seat costs the same, $155.25. No matter where you land, it's going to cost you the same. But here's the thing. He added two shows to the shows in Indianapolis. But just in case you want to know, Thursday and Sunday at that arena are currently open. So depending on how well this show sells out, Garth will add more shows. And you know he's gonna.
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7: Here's your WCDQ 106.3 forecast. Sunshine mixed with clouds at times today, with daytime highs approaching 78. Easterly winds around 5 miles per hour. I'm meteorologist Jennifer Wojcicki. Right now, it's 57 degrees.

was down at the local beer joint with a few of the guys, with this cute little country girl called Maya. And boy, let me tell you, she was the prettiest thing I'd ever seen in a pair of boots. Well, she walked right up to me, handed me a beer, gave me a look like, let's get out of here. And that's when I realized that she was every cowboy's dream come true.

0: Brand new Dylan Scott, that's called Dear Big City. He is on the road, and of course, he takes his boy out with him. His oldest son, Beckett, is kind of turning into a little star.
1: He crushed it, man. I was a proud dad, for sure. But he's getting the big head his own self. I got to back him down a little bit. I got him out on stage with me this summer, and now anytime he's on the road with me, he wants to be on stage. Now he's singing. He's doing the gritty. He's taking his hat off and throwing it to the fans, which is costing me money because I got to buy him more hats. I'm like, hey, son, settle down a little bit. He even had the nerve to ask me. He said, well, Dad, so you get paid to do this. So when I come out there, do I get paid as well? I said, absolutely not. Not piggybacking off of my hard work.
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1: It's Pickle Jar up all night with Katie and Scott. Get ready to get out of here. Have a fantastic weekend. Go listen to Brantley Gilbert's new album. It's called Sins of the Father. It is out now. In fact, let's play Good Damn to get us out of here. Have a great weekend. I'll see you back here on Monday.

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George Burns, Luke Bryan, that is Ride, Ride, Ride. Happy Friday. Oh, I know. I arranged for Friday to happen today. You can thank me later. Ashley Cook is on the way. Deanna Carter here in a second. Thomas Rhett and Jordan Davis get us going. It's Ain't a Bad Life, and good morning to you.

0: Ashley Cook, that is Baby Blues. Good morning, it's Scott Gaines. So I know you love performing that song, and how did this one come about?
1: I was on a writing retreat. Some of my favorite co-writers, Kyle Sturrock, Johnny Clausen, Seth Ennis, and Joe Fox. And it was the first writing retreat of the year. We were writing our songs together for the first time at the top of January. And it was so fun. We wrote a lot of stuff that was on my project Ace, and this song came of it, and it was just one of my favorite songs that I've gotten to write so far.
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7: Happy Friday morning. Here's a look at what's going on in Montgomery County for July 24th. 2026. Wabash College has been awarded grant funding courtesy of Ready 2.0 from the state of Indiana. According to a release, the funds will be used to create a project to bring together artists and residents, art department faculty, students, and community partners through free and accessible art experiences across Montgomery County and the greater Lafayette region. Artists and residents will connect to Wabash classrooms and community organizations, as well as collaborate with local artists, teachers, and college students to offer art-centered K-12 summer camps. The college will also offer two additional art courses annually on community-engaged art leadership. In other news, Post 72 is traveling to Rockport today for state finals. Hear live coverage from the tournament starting today at 2:15 as they take on Lafayette. 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That's all for this morning. For more local news, you can pick up a copy of the Journal Review at your local convenience store and check them out on the web at journalreview.com. 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
15: Here's your WCDQ 106.3 forecast. Sunshine mixed with clouds at times today, with daytime highs approaching 78. Easterly winds around 5 miles per hour. I'm meteorologist Jennifer Wojcicki. Currently, it's 56 degrees.
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0: it on our own. Seek wise counsel, biblical counsel, discerning counsel. If there is a heaviness today, find help. See the hope in Christ and make today a great day.
1: Another day on the plus side in the corn and bean markets. This is Hoosier Ag Today. I'm Andy Eubank with the Thursday Farm Market Review. We begin with commentary from Carl Setzer of Consus Ag Consulting. He shared his observations on the markets at the end of the Thursday session. Wheat lower on Thursday, but the corn and bean markets charge ahead, quiet at first, but some gains over the course of the trading session. Plenty of news and export type information to digest on this Thursday, Carl, but any way you slice it, it's been a good week for corn and beans.
2: It really has. We've actually seen a bit of an interest shift this week, and really what we've kind of really seen everything move over to is a little bit more on the demand side. And this really kind of a spillover from the July WASDE report that was, you know, a couple of weeks ago already. But what we're looking at out of that was our carryout estimates held at pretty tight levels. And since then, we have had some crop stress. You know, the crop condition ratings holding pretty good. But the more and more boots on the ground people you talk to are saying this crop is not near as good as what the ratings may indicate. Take that all with a grain of salt. But it is bringing risk buyers back to the market, especially corn and soybeans. Soybeans taking additional support from the meal here that we've had, along with China starting to buy new crop soybeans, and this was a good source of support today, the weekly export sales. New crop soybean sales, 1.54 million metric tons, near the top end of trade expectations, but it does show China is in booking our inventory now. Soybeans taking a little bit more support from news that Argentina is continuing to have to import soybeans from Paraguay to crush. Not only is this an indication farmers in Argentina don't want to part with their inventory, but possibly that crop is a tad bit smaller than what we have thought it was. And then top it off, some estimates coming out on the Brazil soybean crop, a little bit less than they produced last year. Rabobank today stating that the crop is 4 million metric tons less than last year, indicating the global stocks could tighten a little more. Wheat turns south as we move through today. Not a lot of fresh news for that wheat complex, and it has been on a pretty good run to the upside. A stronger dollar putting some pressure on wheat as it's based off the global market. Corn kind of holding in the middle here today. Corn taking a support from weather stress and the fact that crop ratings really starting to divide. Ever since Monday, the good to excellent slipped a little bit, but the poor to very poor increase, showing that crop may be heading backwards. Not really anything to devastate production, but enough to get some risk buying underway.
1: 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Carl's number is 989-506-1587. More numbers now. The settlements from Thursday trade. Quiet in corn at the end, September 464, a gain of 2 cents. Dece up 2 3/4, 487.5. 503 on the March, it ends up 2 3/4. August beans, 1237.5, up 4.5 cents. September up an even nickel, 1231. And Novi, 1243.75, 4 3/4 higher. September wheat, 696.25. That was 9.5 cents lower. I'm Andy Eubank. Hoosier Ag Today. 20 years as Indiana's most trusted voice in agriculture.
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0: is annual Linden Movie Night. 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
2: Here's your WCDQ 106.3 forecast. Sunshine mixed with clouds at times today, with daytime highs approaching 78. Easterly winds around 5 miles per hour. I'm meteorologist Jennifer Wojcicki. Currently, it's 56 degrees.
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0: Kenny Chesney, that is Carry On. His exhibit at the Country Music Hall of Fame opens this weekend, and I got a chance to sneak in and watch as Kenny got a chance to see it for the very first time. He was impressed.
1: The thrill of being inducted into the Country Music Hall of Fame and to be in this room. A couple of months ago, they let me come in here and kind of decide and look around where I wanted my plaque to be, and that's really hard, right? So I actually thought about, okay, where's the sunset in the room? I kind of want the sun one day to be on my face when I'm no longer here, that kind of stuff. But I was in here by myself, and it's a unique feeling to be in this room by yourself. And you look at all the faces and the names on the wall, and to be back in here today is an absolute thrill and an honor. And I got to tell you, like when Kyle said, you know, that they wanted to do this exhibit, it's true. I didn't want to do it if I couldn't give it everything. I think that everybody in my life will tell you that if I can't give it everything, then I don't do it. But when I walked in that room today, I was really thrilled that we did this together. And I want to thank Kyle and everybody at the Country Music Hall of Fame. I want to thank everyone that was a part of putting this exhibit together. It's really interesting to see your life laid out like that, like this, because I lived it once, but to see it again is really strange. But I'm very proud of it. The thing that I saw when I first walked in, and I see a lot of my band and crew here tonight, we are having just as much fun today as we did then.
2: And Doug.
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6: 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Beautiful sunshine through your Friday. Humidity values staying low. Yes, we are warmer on the actual air temperatures today than yesterday, but humidity values staying down. We are warmer tomorrow. Still somewhat comfortable. Not comfortable on Sunday, as we are hot and humid. Going into next week, we see the increase in cloud cover bringing a little bit of thunderstorm action, heat-based thunderstorms, late Monday afternoon, evening through the overnight. I think by Tuesday midday, it's done. Quarter to one-inch rain totals there, 75% coverage across the Hoosier State, and then we're just hot and humid through the rest of next week. Maybe slightly depressed on temperatures right away on Wednesday, but ramping it up quickly to finish the week. Triple-digit heat indices to start the week and finish. I'm Ryan Martin.
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The song that made her a worldwide name, Ella Langley choosing Texas. What's going on? It's Scott Gaines. Happy Friday. Let's get some music going. Stella Lefty's Boston is on the way. Chris Young here in just a few. Mr. Riley Green gets us going. I can't think of a better way to get this day going. Think As You Drunk is on now. Good morning.

0: Stella Lefty, that is Boston. Her relationship with Vincent Mason still going nice and strong. But when it first started, she was creating reasons to, well, hang out in Nashville.
1: I was in Nashville when I wrote it. I was at my publisher's house. I had been staying there for a week, and it was kind of like my excuse to see this boy that I had a crush on. And I was like, if I go stay in Nashville and like also write, it will be a good, like, I could do both at once. And we just started hanging out every day, and I was like obsessed. Like, it was weird. It was like not just a regular crush. It was like, it was weird.
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6: Happy Friday morning. Here's a look at what's going on in Montgomery County for July 24th. 2026. Wabash College has been awarded grant funding courtesy of Ready 2.0 from the state of Indiana. According to a release, the funds will be used to create a project to bring together artists and residents, art department faculty, students, and community partners through free and accessible art experiences across Montgomery County and the greater Lafayette region. Artists and residents will connect to Wabash classrooms and community organizations, as well as collaborate with local artists, teachers, and college students to offer art-centered K-12 summer camps. The college will also offer two additional art courses annually on community-engaged art leadership. In other news, Post 72 is traveling to Rockport today for state finals. 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
10: Here's your WCDQ 106.3 forecast. Sunshine mixed with clouds at times today, with daytime highs approaching 78. Easterly winds around 5 miles per hour. I'm meteorologist Jennifer Wojcicki. Currently, it's 54 degrees.
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0: Jelly Roll, that is hands up. It looks like the divorce with he and Bunny is going okay. You know, they say that fewer than half of divorces can remain friends. 49% were unable to maintain a positive relationship with their former spouse. I have an ex, and yeah, that's about it.
1: This is Randy Glenn from Calvary Baptist Church with your morning boost. Mark chapter 3, verse 25. And if a house be divided against itself, the house cannot stand. Everyone has conflicts in this life. Everyone has had conflicts that try to stop you. Conflicts that try to divide your relationship with others. Our response to conflict is everything. When you respond, keep it honest. Keep it current. In other words, don't draw from the past. Keep it private. Sometimes social media does more damage than is the answer. Keep it under control as far as action, attitude. Conflict can actually be a growth period. Let's learn how to settle conflicts biblically and make today a great day.
2: A crop update from East Central Indiana, and is the Trump trade policy working? I'm Eric Pfeiffer. This is Hoosier Ag Today News. Monday's USDA crop progress report rates 64% of Indiana corn and 63% of Hoosier soybeans in good to excellent condition. Farmer Matthew Chapman provides Hoosier Ag Today with a crop update from Henry County in East Central Indiana.
3: We have crops that were planted in April, May, and June. All variety of stages of growth. We could definitely use a drink here this week, but we have been blessed with cooler temperatures, which I think is helping with some of that stress.
2: Asked if there are any diseases of concern on his farm, Chapman says they're taking a preventative approach as weather conditions could be problematic.
3: You know, it's hard to tell right now between a foggy morning and kind of the haze of the smoke. They look very similar in the mornings, but our standard practice has been to spray fungicide and insecticide at this growth stage for the last several years.
2: Chapman grows corn, soybeans, and wheat on his farm in Springport. Wheat is the priority at the moment.
3: So we've got a haul the wheat in here in the next couple weeks, and we raise the wheat so we have a nice dry place to apply our fertilizer from our hog barns here in the summer.
2: In these difficult economic times for grain producers, Chapman says having those hog barns has been a blessing. He thanks his father
3: for thinking outside the box when we had the opportunity to expand into the hog business. And, you know, who would have thought that fertilizer would be just as profitable as the hogs?
2: For his corn, Chapman believes they'll be off about 10% from last year from a yield standpoint. And for soybeans, he anticipates a lot of variability. Like most years, the fields that are well drained and have a lot of field tile will shine, while others might be zeros.
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2: The White House says its trade and tariff policy is paying off, cutting the farm trade deficit in half and setting U.S. growers up for success. C.J. Miller has the story.
5: Testifying before the Senate Finance Committee Wednesday, U.S. Trade Representative Jameson Greer defended the administration's tariff-driven agenda, arguing it is strengthening U.S. agriculture, rebuilding manufacturing, and making the nation's economy more resilient.
6: As you know, the president's trade policy in 2025 was characterized by a national emergency, a $1.2 trillion trade deficit, which had exploded 40% in the prior 4 years, and an industrial base too atrophied to support our national security and economic competitiveness adequately, let alone support a strong middle class. That national emergency still persists, and so our policy remains the same.
5: Greer pointed to the administration's re-leveraged trade framework, highlighting 19 reciprocal trade

0: trade agreements that now cover nearly a third of global GDP. For U.S. agriculture specifically, Greer said the trade deficits have shrunk substantially, bringing the country back toward an agricultural trade surplus and opening high-value markets for America's producers.
1: President Biden left office with a monthly ag trade deficit of $6.2 billion. Under President Trump, it's under $3 billion, and we are on the road to an agricultural trade surplus again.
0: Greer says that improving the ag trade balance is just one piece of a larger economic strategy designed to benefit America's farmers, manufacturers, and workers alike. I'm C.J. Miller.
2: And I'm Eric Pfeiffer. Hoosier Ag Today, your trusted ag source for 20 years.
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17: Here's your WCDQ 106.3 forecast. Sunshine mixed with clouds at times today, with daytime highs approaching 78. Easterly winds around 5 miles per hour. I'm meteorologist Jennifer Wojcicki. Currently, it's 54 degrees.
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0: Megan Maroney, that is medicine. She did an interview with Cosmo. It came out, what, a couple days ago. So she was talking about the song, Who Hurt You? We all know it was about Riley Green. They were hammering her about answers. She goes like, listen, man, Google it. It's going to come up. Just Google it and look. And here's the thing with guys. We'll never know what it's like to be a Riley Green because I can guarantee you, if you're hearing the sound of my voice and if you're a man, you don't have those abs. You don't have that mustache. You don't have that chiseled chin. We don't know what it's like to be that good looking. So we don't know what access to women you have. And if you treat women badly, it's going to come back to you. So being good looking only gets you so far. If you're well below average like me, you tend to treat them like queens.
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LB Country, and she knows it. Good morning. It's Scott Gaines, Lainey Wilson, and John Mayer. Little phone keys, wallets on the way. Tim McGraw here in a second right now. Max McNown.

0: Lainey Wilson and John Mayer, that is Phone Keys Wallet. Garth Brooks has named his second stop on Blame It All on My Roots Arena Tour. He's going to be landing in Denver, Colorado. He'll play Ball Arena Friday, September 4th, Saturday, September 5th. Now, he's playing in Indianapolis August 20th through the 23rd. Tickets will go on sale a week from today, so July 31st, no pre-sales, all seats are all the same price, $155.25. There's no extra fees or anything. He really took care of that. So here's the best part about this. If it sells out, he will always add a Thursday or a Sunday show or a matinee. So those 2 days are open around those days at Ball Arena. So you know he's going to add it. He always does.
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8: Happy Friday morning. Here's a look at what's going on in Montgomery County for July 24th. 2026. Wabash College has been awarded grant funding courtesy of Ready 2.0 from the state of Indiana. According to a release, the funds will be used to create a project to bring together artists and residents, art department faculty, students, and community partners through free and accessible art experiences across Montgomery County and the greater Lafayette region. Artists and residents will connect to Wabash classrooms and community organizations, as well as collaborate with local artists, teachers, and college students to offer art-centered K-12 summer camps. The college will also offer 2 additional art courses annually on community-engaged art leadership. In other news, Post 72 is traveling to Rockport today for state finals. Hear live coverage from the tournament starting today at 2:15 as they take on Lafayette. 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That's all for this morning. 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
20: Here's your WCDQ 106.3 forecast. Sunshine mixed with clouds at times today, with daytime highs approaching 78. Winds out of the east around 5 miles per hour. I'm meteorologist Jennifer Wojcicki. Currently, it's 58 degrees.
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He's a ranch hand in a pinch, man. 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A cast iron skillet swinging lid flipper.

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0: on my horseback.
1: Cody Johnson, that is horseback. He is one of these kind of guys, unless there's a body part hanging off of him, the show will always go on.
2: I've played shows with a broken leg. I've played shows with broken fingers. I've played shows with food poisoning. I've played shows with salmonella. I've played shows with the flu. And now that it's all over and said and done, I can tell everybody I've played several shows with COVID. I've played shows where I have been in the bathroom all day and had to have three IVs, 103 degree fever, altitude sickness. The show must go on. The fact that someone, a human being, would pay a ticket to watch me do what I love to do for my job is so important to me that unless I can't talk, if I have to sit on a stool and have somebody hold me up, unless I can't talk, then the show's going on, no matter what.
3: This is Evangelist Jay Taylor with Calvary Baptist. The Bible says in 1 Kings 18, verse 43, go again. Elijah prayed for rain, but nothing had happened. So seven more times they went to see if the rain had come. But the Bible says there was nothing. But in verse 45, the Bible says there was a great rain. To the one that is seeing nothing happen today, don't give up. Just go again and make today a great day.
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0: The move comes after 7-Eleven delayed plans for initial public offering in April, saying it needed more time to improve its business. Courtney Donahoe, Bloomberg Radio.
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8: Here's your WCDQ 106.3 forecast. Sunshine mixed with clouds at times today, with daytime highs approaching 78. Winds out of the east around 5 miles per hour. I'm meteorologist Jennifer Wojcicki. Currently, it's 58 degrees.
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0: So I'm a little bummed out that Apple TV has announced that The Morning Show is ending after its fifth season. So the last and final season will premiere in 2027. Now, this thing has been on since Apple TV Plus. I mean, they launched this back in 2019, and it is so good. Jennifer Aniston, Reese Witherspoon, and they have really kind of taken a dark, twisted sense of humor on what's going on within the world. I love the show, and I hate to see it go. I mean, understand that, listen, nothing lasts forever, and I completely get it, but they said that it is going to be explosive for the final season. I cannot wait.
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Luke Combs, that is Be By You. What's going on? It's Scott Gaines. Happy Friday. Graylin James on the way. Sam Hunt here in a few. And Jason Aldean with a song that will not die. And I don't mean that in a bad way. Looks like he may end up with 3 weeks at number one. It's Don't Tell On Me, Jason Aldean. Good morning.

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0: Graylin James, that is Water at Your Wedding. I got a chance to see the final trailer for Coyote versus Acme. If you get a chance, you can swing through YouTube and find it. But it is kind of a live action cartoon mixture of the old Warner Brothers cartoons with the Coyote and the Roadrunner. And really, he is trying to create something so he can catch up with the Roadrunner. And he hears a commercial on TV from an attorney that will sue Acme for everything they've ever made. And, of course, John Cena's in it. It's got a lot of comedy in it. And, of course, all your favorite cartoon characters from Warner Brothers are all in there. This looks like a really cute movie. Now, I got to be honest with you. I didn't see what the rating is, but I'm assuming you got to remember those cartoons were kind of violent. If you remember, I loved them as a kid, but I know things have kind of changed a little bit. So you might want to prep the kids if you're going to take it to them that, you know, it is just a cartoon. It's not real.
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6: Happy Friday morning. Here's a look at what's going on in Montgomery County for July 24th. 2026. Wabash College has been awarded grant funding courtesy of Ready 2.0 from the state of Indiana. According to a release, the funds will be used to create a project to bring together artists in residence, art department faculty, students, and community partners through free and accessible art experiences across Montgomery County and the greater Lafayette region. Artists in residence will connect to Wabash classrooms and community organizations, as well as collaborate with local artists, teachers, and college students to offer art-centered K-12 summer camps. The college will also offer 2 additional art courses annually on community-engaged art leadership. In other news, Post 72 is traveling to Rockport today for state finals. 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
12: Here's your WCDQ 106.3 forecast. Sunshine mixed with clouds at times today, with daytime highs approaching 78. Winds out of the east around 5 miles per hour. I'm meteorologist Jennifer Wojcicki. Currently 64.
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0: I don't think you could set up comedy this good. So the next time you're honking at someone in traffic, think about this. A man in Colorado was luckily wasn't sharing the road with a bear, but found one camped out in his car. All right, there's video of this. It is real. He was asleep, and all of a sudden he heard his horn honking. And he knew, oh, that sounds like my car. And he's like, why is my horn honking? So he gets up. He thought, well, maybe it was a neighbor or somebody messing with his car. So he got up and looked, turned his porch light on, went outside, and realized there's something in my car. He goes out there and shines a light on it. There's a bear trapped inside his car. Now, granted, it's a small bear, but still nonetheless, the bear locked the door and did not know how to get out. So he was able to, you know, get a rope, tie it onto the door, and then go a long, safe ways away, unlock the door, and let the bear find its way out. The video is hysterical. You got to go watch it.
1: 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Crude oil prices were surging towards fresh highs on Thursday, driven by escalating Middle East conflicts and renewed supply disruption fears following Houthi attacks on tankers in the Red Sea. Crude was up $5.08 at $91.91 a barrel. The average price for Indiana unleaded gas was $3.53. That's 56 cents lower than the national average. Indiana diesel averaging $5.02. Yesterday's ending corn bids from Indiana ethanol plants, $4.99 in both Portland and Union City, climbers in North Manchester, $4.79, and $4.84 in Alexandria. Louis Dreyfus in Claypool was paying $12.73 for beans delivered by the end of July. I'm Greg Allen. 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
10: Here's your WCDQ 106.3 forecast. Sunshine mixed with clouds at times today, with daytime highs approaching 78. Winds out of the east around 5 miles per hour. I'm meteorologist Jennifer Wojcicki. Currently 64.
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0: Stephen Wilson Jr., that is Gary. Happy Friday. It's Scott Gaines. Thank you so much for letting me spend time with you. Now, if you are police, fire, rescue, thank you so much for the job you do. If you work in a hospital, doctors, nurses, anyone who keeps us safe within the medical field, thank you so much for your job. And if you are a teacher, you're getting ready to head back to school, but thank you so much for what you do. Anybody who works within the school system keeping our babies safe, thank you for the job you do. And if you have ever worn a uniform, protected this country, man or woman, currently serving or retired, thank you for your service. And I do this every Friday because sometimes I feel somebody just loves to hear thank you. Sometimes you just don't get a chance to hear that very often. So I try to do that on every Friday. Have a fantastic weekend, and I will meet you back here next Monday.
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0: Hey, good morning. Here we are, another Friday. Welcome, welcome. It is Swap Shop time. Dave Peach will be joining with us briefly soon. Friday. 10 o'clock. Getting ready to take some calls this morning. Hang on, I hope everybody's doing well. Beautiful weather outside. Wonderful weather. Super excited about the weekend. Hope everybody is too. 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Thank you to those sponsors. Here. Our phone number is 364-1063. That's 364-1063. Love to take those phone calls. There we go. Again, Dave Peach will be joining us briefly, guys. Our phone number is 364-1063. Love to take your phone calls. I'm sure everybody enjoyed the 4-H fair that went on about a week and a half of last week, actually. But give us some calls today. We'd love to have you. Don't forget the yard sale that we will, before we end, get off air, we'll have the pick of the week for yard sales. We even have a music to play with it. But if you haven't,
1: we do
0: yard sale, garage sale, barn sale. Love to get that on air too and give everybody a shout out to that address so they can turn their vehicles around and pull right into your yard sale. And I've got Dave right here. Welcome, Dave Peach.
1: I'm here.
0: I'm glad you can join us.
1: I'm here. Well. What's wrong with my headphones here? Here we go.
0: I don't know.
1: I don't know. I got one ear. Boy, this show, I'm sorry. Let's see. Are we on the air?
0: Yeah. We are on the air.
1: Okay. 364-1063. Jackie, why don't you read the rules of Swap Shop? Why don't we get some music?
0: To.
1: I mean, there we go. Here we go.
0: There you go.
1: Had a little,
0: He likes that.
1: That's a little better. That's a little better, yeah.
0: Hey,
1: yeah.
0: We're live from New York, Chrysler Dodge Jeep Ram Studio. Our phone number is 364-1063. That's 364-1063. No guns, no pets. Please keep your items to a reasonable number. No business to squeeze. 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Please give your first name when you call. 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And watch, well, we usually have Facebook Live, but not today. But anyway, go check out the Facebook page. Make sure you like and follow. It is very active.
1: Yes, very active. Where's my, I've got a little, how about that?
0: There we go.
1: Maybe in the left. Oh, there we go.
0: He's pushing buttons. He's a button pusher.
1: Hey, now I'm heavy on the right. Okay, how about that? That's a little better. I don't know. I've just been trying out. I've just been trying this radio thing.
0: Yeah.
1: For
0: a few days.
1: About 48 years, and I'm just not sure if it's going to work out.
0: Mm.
1: You know, just not quite sure. The jury is still out, folks. There might be, I saw a couple of openings for a deep sea pearl diver.
0: Ooh.
1: I'm thinking about.
0: That's right down your lane,
1: isn't it? Oh, yeah.
0: It?
1: I love that deep sea. I love getting that thing where they call, where it gets like your ears or something. What do they call that?
0: Oh.
1: Ear.
0: Yes.
1: Ear thing down at the bottom
0: about,
1: of the ocean.
0: Yeah,
1: I love that. It actually kind of tickles.
0: Does it?
1: Oh, yeah. Yeah, it does, really. When you're down there at the bottom of the ocean, yeah, it really does. I love... Anyway. This thing will not... It could be an interesting show here, because this mic is not cooperating. Well, anyway, that's my world, so I got to tilt my head this way. Okay. Hey,
0: How was the 4-H fair?
1: Who doesn't want to... that was a couple... It was fine. Yeah, it was really cool.
0: Good time.
1: We had a good time there. What did I do this week? Oh, last night was the band competition. I was out there.
0: Really?
1: Yeah. Montgomery County United Band won.
0: Where was it at?
1: Crawfordsville. It was at North.
0: Okay.
1: And Crawfordsville Band finished third. It was a great competition. And good crowd last night at the Golden Lion Invitational. And we were there.
0: It was Curtis, nice weather.
1: Matt Allen, Samantha Cotton, and Brian Bartlett were on the call. And... Curtis was on mic, so we were well represented, and I was there too.
0: Awesome.
1: So it was cool last night. This is Swap Shop. Did you read the sponsors?
0: I did.
1: Okay. Now it's time for you to call 364-1063. 364-1063. That's the number to call for Swap Shop. And it has been a pretty crazy weather pattern. Of late,
0: yeah.
1: Hasn't it?
0: Yes, it's finally nice.
1: Oh,
0: it's been nice.
1: Don't get this in late July much. Hey, good morning. You're on the air.
2: Made it through.
1: You did, yeah.
0: What's your first name?
1: Go ahead, or just give the. You're there. You're on the air. Okay.
0: Maybe not.
1: He made it. He made it. He did. he can go to lunch knowing he made it. He made it.
0: We all want to make it.
1: Yeah. It's one of those things. Everybody's looking for made or it, and he did. He did. Why don't you read? Sorry. Why don't you read that?
0: Oh, goodness. Hey.
1: Gloom, despair, and agony on me. Deep, dark depression, excessive misery. If it weren't for bad luck, I'd have no luck at all. Gloom, despair, and agony on me.
0: Word. That sounds like you sometimes.
1: Go ahead.
0: We'll take this caller first.
1: That's from Hee Haw. Good morning. You're on the air.
0: Is it really?
2: Hi, this is Dave.
1: Hi, Dave. Hey, Lebanon.
2: Yeah, it was. Yeah, we listen to you.
1: I appreciate it.
2: I've got a furnace for sale.
1: Yes, Dave.
0: Just went out, didn't
1: Dave.
0: He? Dave. He's in Lebanon.
1: Is anybody
0: and sometimes they don't
1: out
0: have the
1: there?
0: Best reception. Hey, let's talk about smart homes are happier with TS Fiber.
1: Go ahead. Wait. Now, Jackie with a live read. Jackie.
0: Here we go. 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
1: Where are you tonight?
0: I remember that now. Oh, my gosh,
1: why
0: yes.
1: did you leave me here all alone? I searched the world over, and I thought I found true love. But you met another, and you were gone.
0: I forgot all about that there we song. Go. I forgot all about that song. It was every single week.
1: BR549.
0: Saturday night.
1: Oh, yeah.
0: Those oh, my
1: days.
0: Gosh.
1: Those were the days, search my the friend. We thought they'd never end.
0: Those old grumpy men sung yeah. that song every week.
1: Yeah, yeah. And they.
0: But you were gone. I love
1: yeah,
0: it.
1: You had guys that were 80 and then women who were like 23 years
0: yes,
1: old.
0: Blonde. Daisy
1: chewing
0: Dukes.
1: On hayseeds. It's like,
0: Daisy
1: hey.
0: Duke shorts and tops.
1: Oh, a full evening of entertainment in an hour on Hee Haw. 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Good morning. You're on the air.
3: Hi, my name is Megan. I've got a Brothers sublimation printer with extra ink that I'm selling, practically brand new.
1: Yes. But we got something going on.
0: Mm-hmm. You think it's us or them?
1: Ah. I don't know. It's troubling. Mm. It's troubling, Jackie. I'm sorry.
0: Oh, goodness.
1: Gloom, despair, and hang on, just kidding. No, I'll save you that. My goodness. I don't know. Hey, with over 45...
0: I only know
1: two songs from Hee Haw, so that's we've already used them. We've used our Hee Haw press to pass. What do they call that in IndyCar?
0: Yeah,
1: press to accelerate, or what do they call that?
0: I don't know.
1: Press to pass or something.
0: Really,
1: like that.
0: I'm not.
1: 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Yeah, we could do it.
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1: We could do a test.
0: You know the number.
1: 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You know, probably on Hee Haw. You know, things are sad, Jackie. You know, you watch a show and you think, boy, all those people are dead.
0: Yeah.
1: You know, it's really kind of sad. But I was going to say, in Hee Haw, probably those ladies are the only ones that are still kicking. I don't think Archie Campbell's still around. Good morning. You're on the air.
3: Hi. I finally got through. My name's Megan. I've got a Brothers sublimation printer for sale.
1: Man.
0: Huh.
1: That's weird.
0: Well,
1: that
0: is.
1: You could call on your cell phone. I could talk. I could turn your mic off. Here we go. Boy, this is going to be exciting. Okay, here's Jackie. She's going to call on her cell phone in the studio to see if it cuts off. Here we go. This is.
0: It says you're busy.
1: Oh, it says I'm busy. Okay, I'm not busy. 3641063. Let's see.
0: Busy.
1: It's busy. Huh. Yeah, there's something wrong. Okay, now try it again. I guess we could take a break.
0: Busy.
1: Still busy. Ew. Well, that's not good. That's the... I've got walking pneumonia. The phone line doesn't work. I'm all out of Hee Haw songs. And we got 43 minutes to go, so it could be a wild one, folks. Hey, it's going to be a fantastic celebration of the red, white, and blue at L.A. Lastly in July, or you can go on in there. And they're serving you for over 60 years, or they've been serving you for over 60 years. They are open 312 days a year, 1200 West Market Street in Crawfordsville. L.A. Lastly Used Cars. Go in and see Mark and company. They would love to see you there. We're going to see about... I'm going to try it here. Try this. We're going to take a break and be back. Try to get this phone line at least determined. We'll determine if we can call. And we do have an alternate phone line. We'll figure it out here coming up on WCDQ.
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1: 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And again, the phone number to call, and it could be a wild one, 362-8200, 362-8200. 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
1: downflow. 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
17: And along with it is a heat pump, a 3-ton heat pump, is also 4 years old.
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17: I'll explain that to anybody who calls.
1: Got it.
17: And I sell it as is. Along with the heat pump is a coil for a 3-ton that's 5 years old.
1: You got a coil.
17: And it uses a 410 refrigerant, and it's partially blocked.
1: Okay.
17: Someone needs to know what they're doing. Sell it as is.
1: Okay.
17: My phone number is 765-894-9210.
1: 765-894-9210.
17: Correct. And I'm, for the whole thing, I'm asking $3,000 or best offer.
1: $3,000 or best offer.
17: Yes.
1: Okay. All right. Hey, we appreciate it, Dave.
17: All right. Thank you.
1: Thank you. Thanks.
17: Better than the Indianapolis stations.
1: Hey, we appreciate that. Thank you, Dave. Thanks. Bye-bye. Well, we know one thing. They don't work any harder than we do in Indy, you know. They don't. I'm sorry. I hate to tell you that. But, I mean, they work hard, I should say. But they, you know.
0: Not as.
1: You get. Well, I should say they don't work any harder. I didn't say they don't work any harder.
0: Okay.
1: I mean, I'm sure they're hardworking. But here we go. Dave, finally. We got his furnace, 80,000 BTU. Like new, 765-894-9210, 765-894-9210. It's got the heat pump, the coil, and all that. And again, that number is ringing in one time, so the primary number is not working. So we're going to go with 362-8200, 362-8200, and you are on the air. Oh, we got it. Okay, we appreciate it, JR.
17: Okay, we finally got phone line at work then, right?
1: Well, you know, we do. We finally do. Do you have an item or just a Hee-Haw fan?
17: Oh, just a little bit of both.
1: All right. Hey, well, tell me what you got.
17: Four-door filing cabinet.
1: Oh, filing cabinet. Got it. Four-drawer filing cabinet.
17: Yeah, I've got four of them.
1: Four of them. Yeah, that's right. That's right.
17: $15 a piece. And I have some 12x16.5 solid bone-tailed skid steer tires. They're 8-inch, 8-hole pattern with 6-inch center.
1: Mm-hmm.
17: 1,250 per set of four. I have three sets. And I have some regular air tires, brand new.
1: Hang on here.

0: Thanks, thanks. Bye-bye. Okay, we're going to take a quick break. I think I've got a way to we can kind of help out here. And Jackie will do the online portion of the show. We'll also take more calls. So keep it here on WCDQ for the excitement that is Swap Shop on a July. Is today the 24th? We got one more Friday in July. Wow. So that'll be coming up. And again, we're having trouble on our primary line. We'll patch up our 362-8200 so you can hear the callers on WCDQ.
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0: Hey, it's John. You got it. Go ahead.
1: Yes.
0: I think I am. Yeah, go ahead.
2: 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I'm asking 275 for close offer. I got two 1960 General Radio Telephone Company vintage CV radios. They were the old tube type. They worked on 12-volt or 110 with tunable dials that are literally brand new. Never been any place. They're in brand new condition. Kind of collector's items as well as being something fun to have. I've got a couple of wooden floor model radios people might like they had after World War II. I've got it's like new, easy to play Lowry organ. It has automatic accompaniment, can be made sound like a piano with a bench and everything. Again, just looking for somebody that would like to have something. I've got a tanning bed from Family Leisure. It's got a timer and it tans both sides. If anybody like that, I got three sweepers. I don't need a Bissell, a Windsor, and a Eureka. I've got some stereo speakers. I got a terrarium, that's for starting plants indoors. It's in real good condition, it looks like new, 32 by 18. I've got a child's Mercedes toy electric car that my granddaughter got at Christmas and never used because it was snowing out. And by the time the weather got good, she was a little too big. So somebody like that, I'm only asking $130 for it. It's like new. So if anybody wants any of these items, call me at 765-583-2316.
0: Okay, your number is 765-583-2316.
2: No, 2316.
0: 583-2316.
2: 2316.
0: We got it. All right. Hey, thanks, John.
2: Thank you.
0: Thank you, man. Thanks.
2: Bye-bye. Appreciate it.
0: Okay, that's John. And here's Jackie's mic up.
3: There we go. Hi,
0: yeah.
3: Okay.
0: Yeah, I was doing some fancy mixing there. 3641, the number to call is 362-8200, 362-8200. Give us a call. I'll keep an eye on the phone line. Let's let Jackie at least get through a couple of minutes online as far as...
3: You guys are keeping this thing busy.
0: I know.
3: There's a lot of them. Let's go. Mark, he's got Blazer front bumper lights. They are $5. Set of two is $10. And he also has a Blazer door mirror. He's out of Crawfordsville. Look at all his listings. It's Mark.
4: Hang on, caller.
3: Gabriel's got all kinds of clothing items. You'll want to check out all her goodies, all different sizes. We're going through here, and then she's got some toys and some kid books. Eric, he has got some power tools. They're Milwaukee. He's got a demolition hammer for $115. He's got an M18 grease gun, $160. He's got a compact driver, $85. Check out all his tools over there. Scrolling through, Heather's got some men's armor. I can't even say it right now, but anyway, there's those cool tennis shoes, unisex. They're 8.5 men's, 10 women's size. They're unisex. Heather's got Stanley tumblers, 40-ounce for $20.
0: Hey, caller, are you there?
5: Yes.
0: Okay, go ahead.
5: We're having a garage sale today and tomorrow, 8 to 3, at 214 Harrison Street, Carpentersville. We have... clothes ranging from boys from 5T to size 8, women's size large or small to large, pants size 5 to 14, lots of kids' clothes, different sizes, records. The kids have a stand. Come and see us. Everything's cheap.
0: And when,
5: and then my daughter has some crocheted things that she's made crocheted.
0: And when is the yard sale?
5: Today and tomorrow, 8 to 3, and possibly longer if it's warm out.
0: Friday and Saturday, 8 to 3. All right. Hey, we thank you for the call.
5: Thank you.
0: Thanks for hanging in there with us. Bye. Thank you. Bye-bye. Okay, 214 Harrison Street. It's a yard sale going on today and tomorrow until 3 o'clock. Jackie?
3: 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Jill is selling a 2011 Cadillac, $4,000 out of Crawfordsville. 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
0: Watching us scramble.
1: Yeah.
0: Yeah.
1: 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Again, 362-8200, and we can take your call today on the show. And what a show it has been, Jackie. Wow. Unseasonable weather as far as the temperature goes.
0: Love it.
1: People loving that, and we loved the competition last night at the Golden Lion Invitational, the fifth annual Golden Lion Invitational, and that was a great success. A lot of folks out there, and tell you,
0: is there anything going on this weekend?
1: You know, that's it's a good point. This is kind of, well, I'm counting down the top 50 Yacht Rock songs of all time tomorrow at 10 a.m. on 92.1 WCBL.
0: You'll have fun with that.
1: That is coming up at 10 a.m. tomorrow.
0: Yeah.
1: And, you know, it's a very good point.
0: Is it a break right before
1: school? In answer to your question, and that, you know, I always hate to say something like that.
0: Ooh.
1: Because, there might be some, you know, maybe I'm missing something.
0: No. Oh, I see.
1: Maybe I'm missing something.
0: Yeah.
1: But you know,
0: As you know.
1: I will say this. Next weekend, you've got the Ladoga Fish Bry.
0: You've got
1: the Wingate Sweet Corn Festival. You've got the Colfax Old Hickory Days. And you've got Porch Fest.
0: Porch Fest?
1: Yes, that's a new one. It's from the Montgomery County Visitors and Convention Bureau. On Saturday, August the 1st, from 4:30 to 8:30.
0: Oh, explain
1: Saturday
0: this.
1: Night. They are going to close down West Main Street.
0: No joke.
1: They're going to close it down.
0: I wondered if it was going to be on West Main Street.
1: Yes, you got it. And they're going to have four musicians playing on West Main Street, Porch Fest.
0: Those people.
1: And they've got seven food trucks ready to go.
0: I hope they're ready.
1: So buy some food. You've got four acts to choose from. Yeah.
0: You can't make this stuff up.
1: No, it's going on Saturday, 4:30 to 8:30. And again, that is August 1st. So that's a very busy weekend.
0: They're going to close the street and you just get out and walk like they do at Halloween? Is it the same area that they have the Halloween street?
1: That's right.
0: They might as well call that their own Halloween street.
1: So Porch Fest.
0: Unbelievable. That sounds fun.
1: Yeah. So that's going on Saturday night, 4:30 to 8:30. Casey Burton is going to be one of the performers.
0: Really?
1: Yeah. And I don't have my info right with me, but Elias Gomez is going to be there, and he literally will sell out Blue Cactus when he's singing.
0: Really?
1: Yeah. Yeah, there's a big crowd. Whenever he's there, it is a big crowd at Blue Cactus. So, and a couple of others, which we will go
0: Hopefully they'll have some nicer weather like it is, because that would
1: crazy.
0: Be
1: crazy. Oh, yeah, that's a new one.
0: Seven food trucks.
1: So, in answer to your question.
0: Get ready.
1: I'm sure there's some things going on this weekend.
0: Take a breather.
1: I'm sure, I mean, I've got, so it sounds like I've got kind of a, at least a maybe a captive audience, 10 a.m. to 3, for the Yacht Rock Top 50 songs of the Top 50 Yacht Rock songs of all time on WCVL and
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1: 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I needed something to do. I wrote down on my list of things to do. For this week, I said,
0: I need more to do.
1: I said, one, get a cold.
0: Yeah.
1: And then
0: had
1: two,
0: that cold all week.
1: And then two, I said, do a Yacht Rock show.
0: Walking pneumonia.
1: So, two.
0: I loved it.
1: Well.
0: It's a little pity party.
1: Yeah, I know. Everybody, all.
0: What a day.
1: Yeah.
0: Walking pneumonia. Phones don't work.
1: Yeah. It is Friday, though.
0: You're tough.
1: Yeah, I'm tough. I can take it. Well, as was it Kelly Clarkson that sang, "What doesn't kill you makes you stronger"?
0: Yes.
1: There you go. There you go, Kelly. Yeah. KC, baby. WCDQ, Montgomery County's country station. Hey, Allen Monument will turn your memorial vision into a reality. Sit down with their memorial specialist. They're a sponsor of the Yacht Rock show tomorrow.
0: Great.
1: Yeah, at 10 a.m. to 3 tomorrow. And then we're going to do a Yacht Rock presentation 10 to 1 every Saturday to Labor Day.
0: Oh, wow.
1: But it'll be more, it will not be a countdown. Tomorrow's the special countdown of the top 50 Yacht Rock songs of all time. 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Jackie, we appreciate you hanging in there with us. Next week, we'll get everything, try to get everything squared away. And I know we were having a little bit of trouble yesterday or last week, but you weren't here.
0: No, I was. I was under the weather.
1: And it's one of those things, you you walk out of the studio and, you know, it's like you just weren't thinking about it, but now we're back at it. So we'll get to working on this and be back with another edition of Swap Shop for another July. Whew, Jackie, I'm telling you what.
0: I am in a long week.
1: Man,
0: yes.
1: I was ready. It's been a long hour.
0: That too.
1: I'm worried about the last 87 minutes. I mean, you know,
0: Oh,
1: man.
0: Goodness.
1: Cut me, Mickey. Cut me, Mickey.
0: We made it, though. We made it work.
1: I'm stopping this fight. You stop this fight, I'll kill you, Mickey. I don't even know I'm doing that. You're not stopping this fight.
0: Have a good weekend,
1: Oh, yeah.
0: Peach.
1: Thank you. Oh, let's thank our sponsors.
0: Yeah.
1: Yeah, why don't we do that? Jeff Neal Paint and Body Shop, Alice's Restaurant, Crossroads Furniture Company, Great Details Auto Care, French's Plumbing, Simpler Times, Whitesville Mill Services, Zahn's Floor Covering, Crawfordsville Monument Company, Froges, PAC Midwest Rodeo, TDS Fiber Internet, Allen Monument Company, L.A. 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
0: 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On a

Curtis Tyler Hubbard has shared that Florida Georgia Line does plan on a few shows next year. So they're in the planning process. So only time will tell. But here is Tyler with Dancing in the Country.

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1: You'll hear new country and new artist interviews.
0: And artist news. Yeah, it's kind of a big deal. You see what I did there?
1: Yeah.

0: Russell Dickerson with Worth Your Wild. Let's do it. Let's take a trip down memory lane. All right, here we go. On this day, July 24th, what happened? Well, one of the things that happened back in 1969 is Apollo 11, the U.S. spacecraft that delivered the first humans to the moon, returned safely to Earth. On this date, 1987, the film biopic about Ritchie Valens, La Bamba, opened in the U.S. theaters. On this date, 1998, Steven Spielberg's Saving Private Ryan opened in theaters. And there you have it, this day in history. Moving forward, we'll hear from Dustin Lynch right after Bailey Zimmerman.
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11: Here's your WCDQ 106.3 forecast. Cloudy skies with a few peaks of sun today, with daytime highs approaching 78. Winds out of the northeast around 5 miles per hour. I'm meteorologist Jennifer Wojcicki. Right now, 70.
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0: All My Exes, that's Lauren Elena along with Chase Matthew. Is it hot enough for you this summer? Well, if you're feeling that way, you may want to go to Japan and purchase one of these human fridges. Yes. Yeah, you heard me right. The human fridge. That's what they've created there. It's a new device, and it's a 7-foot stainless steel refrigerator, which is only for humans to stand in. Okay? You get in there, you're overheated, you cool yourself off, and then you come out. Yeah. So they're saying just 10 minutes can really make a difference and make you feel, you know, ready to get back out there and take on, you know, whatever you need to get done after being so hot. So again, I don't know if they'll ever make it to the U.S., but that's what's happening in Japan. Jordan Davis is up next with Turn This Truck Around.
1: Okay. Well, I guess you would call that person William, right? The refrigerator. Okay. Hey, we are, you know, we had a little phone line problem. I don't know if you listened to Swap Shop this morning, 10 to 11, but we do, I think we got it working, and I did absolutely nothing to it. So I think we might have a caller calling in at 364-1063, 364-1063. And while they're calling, we'll tell you that Gary and Paul's Asphalt are ready for you. 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I am a human being, and yes, go ahead and call right now. Tell you what, we will we'll listen to this, and we'll be right back. Here we go. Wait, here we go. So, I'm a human being, and I'm on the radio right now, and we're going to go to this phone line that was not working an hour ago. Good morning. You're on the air.
2: Good morning.
1: Okay.
2: Is it still morning?
1: It is still morning.
2: It is still morning.
1: What do you think about Gary and Paul's Asphalt?
2: Gary and Paul's Asphalt.
1: Yes. They've been in business since 1978, and their phone number is 765- 918-5005 for seal coating, asphalting, and new driveways. All roads lead. You know, they're on the road again at Gary and Paul's Asphalt. Get it? On the road again?
2: On the road again?
1: On the road again. This is the phone line that we ask to work, in particular, 1 hour a week.
2: Yeah. And it didn't work this morning, did it?
1: And you called in, and what happened? What was your experience?
2: So I would call, and it would either be busy, or I would call, it would ring once, pick up, and then there'd be dead air for a couple of seconds, and then a busy signal.
1: Do you think government agencies are spying on me, and they were somehow
2: I think that you have finally
1: in the wires there?
2: I think you finally said enough.

0: You'll call again, and we'll work this out. But Gary and Paul's Asphalt, you know, they hit the road, Jack, and they will come back. Here we go. Yes, are you still there?
1: Yes.
0: Okay.
1: I am.
0: So this is like the most frustrating thing. I mean, you know, where were you an hour ago, phone line? What happened?
1: I don't know,
0: I
1: Dave.
0: I don't get this. But I know
1: that... You must not be living right.
0: I know that Gary and Paul's Asphalt has been in business since 1978, and their phone number is 765-918-5005. I thank you for threshing out this mystery, and it's one of those things. I will get it looked at in the week off, but I appreciate your call.
1: You're welcome.
0: Okay.
1: Have a very good day.
0: Thank you. Thanks.
1: Sound better today.
0: I do. I sound a little better, yeah. Don't forget, I'm going to count down the top 50 Yacht Rock songs tomorrow at 10 a.m. on 92.1 WCVL.
1: I know. I've been sharing it on Facebook.
0: Oh, it's going to happen.
1: It.
0: All right.
1: We got to
0: get
1: exciting
0: moving
1: stuff.
0: On. Thanks.
1: All right.
0: Thanks.
1: Bye-bye.
0: WCDQ, we are solving the world's problems.
2: A crop update from East Central Indiana. I'm Eric Pfeiffer. 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
3: 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We could definitely use a drink here this week, but we have been blessed with cooler temperatures, which I think is helping with some of that stress.
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2: 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I'm Eric Pfeiffer, Hoosier Ag Today, Indiana's farm network for 20 years.
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1: Here's your WCDQ 106.3 forecast. Cloudy skies with a few peaks of sun today, with daytime highs approaching 78. Winds out of the northeast around 5 miles per hour. I'm meteorologist Jennifer Wojcicki. Right now, 70.
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0: It's Ella Langley with Love and Life again. And this has to be very exciting for celebrities, you know, making it to the Hollywood Walk of Fame. And they recently announced their class of 2027. They did so just yesterday, actually. So the Chamber of Commerce there in Hollywood, they made the big announcements. And some of the big names receiving stars include Kiki Palmer, Pedro Pascal, Lisa Kudrow, Dakota, and Elle Fanning. They are actually going to be the first sister duo to get a double star ceremony. And the late, great Waylon Jennings. He's also going to get a star, finally, on the Hollywood Walk of Fame. So look for that. That'll be happening throughout 2027. Those stars will be receiving their, you know, I'm sure just so excited. Just, you know, their fan clubs helps them out with that, getting those stars. So good for them. And again, congratulations. You can get that full list if you head on over to the Hollywood Chamber of Commerce's website. On the way, we've got Luke Combs. He's next with Country and She Knows It.
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0: Shaboozy with Cowgirl. Some sad news from Toy Story. This just sad. I mean, because it's been a very successful movie. Actually approaching the $1 billion box office sales mark. But that's not enough. Because, well, Pixar is having another round of layoffs at Disney, and that includes a reported 116 job cuts at the animation studio behind Toy Story and Inside Out. So that's just heartbreaking, you know, because all that money that the movie is making, but it's still not enough to hold on to those folks. So just putting out positive vibes, wishing them well. Hopefully someone will scoop them up, because obviously they all are very creative to be able to get to that level of working for Disney and Pixar. And speaking of, we're going to hear from Taylor Swift with one of the songs, the main song from the soundtrack to Toy Story 5. That's up next.
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8: Here's your WCDQ 106.3 forecast. Cloudy skies with a few peaks of sun this afternoon, with daytime highs approaching 78. Northeast winds around 5 miles per hour. I'm meteorologist Jennifer Wojcicki. Currently 72.
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0: get to drinking. That is Zach John King. And it's time for your random stat of the day or fact. But this one, I think, is pretty much a stat because this was a study, a survey that was done from healthcare providers. They asked patients to rank the most painful conditions. And coming in at number one, kidney stones, followed by childbirth, and then coming in third, physical trauma. And kidney stones coming in at number one. I've had them. So now that I see this, I'm like, oh, I'm a pretty tough cookie, I guess. I survived kidney stones. That was hard. It was horrible. Kenny Chesney is next with Beer in Mexico.
1: Wheat leading the way lower here in midday. I'm Eric Pfeiffer. This is Hoosier Ag Today's Midday Farm Market Update. The wheat market is taking a breather after multi-year highs earlier in the week due to Black Sea shipping disruptions. The spring wheat tour also showing better than anticipated yield potential. That's weighing on corn futures today as well. September corn down 2, 462. New crop corn down a penny and three quarters, 485 and three quarters. That wheat market, September down 22 and three quarters here at midday, 673 and a half. Export sales to China and Mexico are keeping soybean futures in the green today. August beans up 3 3/4, 1241 and a quarter. September up a nickel, 1236, and up over a nickel on the November contract, 1249 and a half. In livestock, August live cattle up 272, 228.12, and August lean hogs up 80 cents, 102.95. I'm Eric Pfeiffer, Hoosier Ag Today, Indiana's farm network for 20 years.
2: This is a Bloomberg Money Minute with today's expiration of a baseline 10% tariff on all imports that's been in place 150 days. The Trump administration announced a new slew of tariffs, 10 to 12.5% on goods from about 60 major U.S. trading partners. U.S. claiming those nations failed to stop the use of forced labor in their supply chains and that is harming U.S. workers. A reason that's expected to stand on stronger legal ground than the blanket tariffs Trump imposed last year, which were deemed unconstitutional by the U.S. Supreme Court. A lot of businesses here in the U.S. saw that coming. Not a surprise there. A lot of countries, though, New Zealand, Japan, Australia, already pushing back. So there may be some court challenges. But on Wall Street, after that massive AI-related sell-off on Thursday, investors are more optimistic today, thanks in large part to oil prices easing up. Right now, you have the Dow up 0.2%, the S&P up about 0.5%, the NASDAQ up a small fraction, oil down 4% to $88.50 a barrel. 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
5: Here's your WCDQ 106.3 forecast. Cloudy skies with a few peaks of sun this afternoon, with daytime highs approaching 78. Northeast winds around 5 miles per hour. I'm meteorologist Jennifer Wojcicki. Currently 72.
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0: That is Luke Combs with Rethink Some Things. That is his latest. It is part of his album, The Way I Am. And I tell you what, he is just rocking it across the pond. He is, you know, performing his European leg of his My Kind of Saturday Night tour. And it's already, I mean, making records. He's the biggest country concert ever held in the Nordic region. And he's had a sellout in Stockholm. So, I mean, it's just continuing that he is just rocking Europeans. So that's going on through August 2nd. That'll be his London Wembley Stadium date. So then eventually he really will come back across here to America. Darius Rucker's next with Wagon Wheel.
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3: 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After surging over 10% earlier this week on geopolitical tensions, crude futures are pulling back today due to some profit-taking and softer inventory data. U.S. crude down over $2.50 to $89.40 a barrel. The average price for Indiana unleaded gas is $3.53, over 50 cents cheaper than the national average. Indiana diesel averaging $5.05. Cash bids from Indiana ethanol plants include $4.98 in Portland and Union City, $4.78 in Clymers and North Manchester, $4.77 in Marion. Louis Dreyfus and Claypool is paying $12.81 for beans delivered by the end of August. I'm Eric Pfeiffer, Hoosier Ag Today, Indiana's farm network for 20 years.
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I think a lot of ladies are going to be jealous of Bunny XO to have such an ex-husband. Wow, the house that she got after the Jelly Roll divorce, amazing. And here is Jelly with Hands Up.

0: There is a new Guinness World Record, and it's all because of a group of university students from Italy. Yes, they created and they were able to get it to fly the world's largest paper airplane. They hand built it all out of paper and glue. That's it. And the wingspan, 65.75 feet, measured 23 feet long, and they launched it, right? And it worked. Okay, it traveled a distance of 193.5 feet, dethroning the previous record set by a German institute back in 2013. So they worked hard for this, months of serious engineering and calculations, and their successful flight officially brings the unique world record back to Italy after 13 years. So much congratulations to them.
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3: Here's your WCDQ 106.3 forecast. Cloudy skies with a few peaks of sun this afternoon, with daytime highs approaching 78. Northeast winds around 5 miles per hour. I'm meteorologist Jennifer Wojcicki. Right now, 73.
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0: phone, keys, wallet. That is Lainey Wilson along with John Mayer. Happy birthday if today is your special day. Some of the celebrities you share your day with include Wonder Woman, Linda Carter. She is 75 today. And another wonderful woman, Pam Tillis, is turning 69 today. Barry Bonds is 62. And we also have Kristen Chenoweth, who is 58 today. Jared Neiman is turning 47. And then you also have the Mara Wilson, the cute little girl from Mrs. Doubtfire, the remake of Miracle on 34th Street. Yeah, she's grown up. She's now 39. And Emily Ricards, who played Felicity Smock in Arrow, is 35 today. Happy birthday, everybody. Make it a good one. Luke Combs is up next.
1: 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Currently paying a 30-cent positive basis versus the November futures for soybeans delivered through the rest of this month. Call with questions 574-566-2113. As we take a look at the market today, it's an interesting day here as correction seems to be the biggest story. Corn and beans trading a little bit lower through the day so far. Now we're also seeing the wheat markets not do a whole heck of a lot after trying to consolidate, I guess you would say, over the past couple of days. Meanwhile, weather stories are probably the biggest on people's minds. And locally, it's been very nice the past few days, but we heat up with only hit and miss precipitation over the next week or so. Triple digit heat still dominating the Great Plains, and that concern over strong heat out there lingers all the way through next week. I'm Ryan Martin.
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3: Here's your WCDQ 106.3 forecast. Cloudy skies with a few peaks of sun this afternoon, with daytime highs approaching 78. Northeast winds around 5 miles per hour. I'm meteorologist Jennifer Wojcicki. Right now, 73.
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0: That's Ashley Cook, who recently described her self-titled second album as a coming-of-age record disguised as a relationship album. And we will get to hear all of it when it's released August 14th.
1: Sonically, it's different. It has a lot of different flavors in it, which is fun because I didn't want a record that sounded the same from top to bottom. So there's definitely some different elements and different flavors and cool things about it that I got to experiment with. There's a new producer on this record. Dan Huff produced it, and he's a legend, an icon. He did a lot of like Keith Urban and Rascal Flatts. He played guitar on Thriller. Like, he's iconic and one of my great friends now, and he crushed this record. So it was fun to get to work with a different producer. So it just kind of inherently, innately sounds different because of that.
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Shaboozey has a new album coming out on the 31st, and he's got some special guests who sing along with him, including Jamie Foxx and actor Sam Elliott. Here's good news.

0: That is Dan and Shay with Say So. And you know, they have a new album titled Young that's going to be coming out on August 21st. And we're also going to get to see them perform on Good Morning America, part of their summer concert series. And they will be there on the 31st. So July 31st, I'll try to keep reminding you. But yeah, they're going to be on Good Morning America. I don't know what songs they're going to sing just yet. But no matter what they sing, they always sound good. So put that in the calendar. Good Morning America on July 31st with Dan and Shay. Make it a date. Kitty Chesney is next.
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12: Here's your WCDQ 106.3 forecast. cloudy skies with a few peaks of sun this afternoon, with daytime highs approaching 78. Northeast winds around 5 miles per hour. I'm meteorologist Jennifer Wojcicki. Right now, 73.
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0: That is Megan Maroney with Medicine, and chances are you've probably seen her in a couple months back. She was in some Revlon ads, and now she's taking it a step further. She has her own fragrance, Calliope. It's a perfume named after the Greek god of poetry and song. And the commercial's really cool. She steps into a museum, touches the statue of Calliope, and it cracks. Right? And then there's the perfume. Beautiful bottle, too. It's pink and the shape of a heart. So how does it smell? Well, it's they describe it, and I quote, a radiant floral musk that blends peach blossom, jasmine, pink peony, and warm mineral musk. And you can go ahead and make that pre-order now. Calliope by Megan Maroney. It'll cost you $55, but it's going to be shipping out July 31st in the U.S., so right around the corner. So make sure you give that a sniff. Russell Dickerson is next with Happened to Me.
1: This is a Bloomberg Money Minute. Stocks are mixed today. Tech shares have been lagging a bit for much of the day. New legal challenge, meantime, to President Trump's latest round of global tariffs that took effect earlier today. Two small businesses, one from New York City, one in the L.A. Metro, have filed a lawsuit in the U.S. Court of International Trade, accusing President Trump and U.S. officials of unlawfully using Section 301 of the Trade Act of 1974 to try to replace earlier rounds of tariffs under a different legal authority that the U.S. Supreme Court struck down. In the housing market, sales of newly built homes rose in June for the first time in 3 months, thanks in large part to heavy discounting and generous financing deals from builders. And toymaker Mattel today unveiling the Angel Reese Barbie doll. That's after the former LSU star and current forward with the WNBA's Atlanta Dream, who's dressed in all pink and has been called the Bayou Barbie since her college days. Denise Pellegrini, Bloomberg Radio.
2: A thunderstorm or tornado can wreak havoc in a short period of time. 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
1: Here's your WCDQ 106.3 forecast. Cloudy skies with a few peaks of sun this afternoon, with daytime highs approaching 78. Northeast winds around 5 miles per hour. I'm meteorologist Jennifer Wojcicki. Right now, 73.
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0: It's Corey Kent with Empty Words. Lots to see this weekend when it comes to TV shows and streaming services, movies. There's Hulu has King of the Hill. That, of course, still starring Hank and Peggy for the 15th season of that animated TV series. Paramount Plus has Star Trek Strange New Worlds. That's the fourth season. HBO Max is a debut here. Stuart Fails to Save the Universe, which is a Big Bang Theory spinoff. Over on Netflix, 72 Hours, starring Kevin Hart and Marcelo Hernandez. That's a comedy. AMC Plus is airing The Walking Dead, Dead City, which is season 3. And Maggie and Negan are back in that one. And in movie theaters, it's a scary one. Her Private Hell, starring Sophie Thatcher and Charles Melton. So those are the things you can see on screens. Just don't spend your entire weekend on the screen. Make sure you get out and enjoy, you know, the final, well, I mean, we're halfway through summer. Enjoy the season. Get out there and have some fun away from screens. Stella Lefty is next with Boston.
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1: Cody Johnson is back for another go round. 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Megan Maroney's breakout single, just a couple minutes off.
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7: A volatile week in the markets ends with steady corn, higher beans, and sharply lower wheat. This is Hoosier Ag Today's Friday closing farm market report. No flash sales announced today, but soybean futures still found room on the high side. Soy meal higher too. Wheat was pressured by a proposed agreement between Russia and Ukraine to allow some grain ships through the Black Sea. Corn futures finished the day flat, up a quarter cent on September, 464 and a quarter. Dece unchanged, 487 and a half, and March unchanged, 503. August beans a dime and a half better, 1248. Novi 9 3/4 up at 1253 and a half. 18 and a quarter down. September wheat 678. Meats up. October live cattle 222.50 up $1.12. October lean hogs 89.02 up 12. I'm Andy Eubank. 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
15: Here's your WCDQ 106.3 forecast. Mainly cloudy skies expected this afternoon, with daytime highs approaching 78. Northerly winds around 5 miles per hour. I'm meteorologist Jennifer Wojcicki. Right now, it's 74 degrees.
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0: I feel like it's a universal experience among anybody who rocks the cowboy boots. That's why I'm surprised that it took us until now to get a hit song about it. Can't Get My Boots Off. That is John Party, song inspired by a real-life on-tour moment with his bride, Summer. Jason Aldean on the way, a song he describes as baby-making music.
1: This is a Bloomberg Money Minute. Stocks have been fluctuating amid some worry about tech, even in the face of a parade of strong earnings overall. Some nervousness about JetBlue. Its bonds are sinking, raising potential borrowing costs. Sources telling us the budget airline has invited fixed-income investors to a meeting focused on JetBlue's liquidity and balance sheet next month. A JetBlue spokesperson, though, says it regularly meets with investors to discuss strategy and performance. Another food scare now, Indiana-based Midwest Poultry Services, voluntarily recalling about 1.6 million dozen egg packages, all from farms in Texas, because of potential salmonella. And VW can't close plants the way it wants to, so it's giving buyers fewer bumper options instead. CEO plans to slash annual production capacity in Europe. He wants to eliminate as much as 90% of luxury seat variants and halve the number of grills, air intakes, and other front bumper designs at its mass market brands. Denise Pellegrini, Bloomberg Radio.
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12: Here's your WCDQ 106.3 forecast. Mainly cloudy skies expected this afternoon, with daytime highs approaching 78. Northerly winds around 5 miles per hour. I'm meteorologist Jennifer Wojcicki. Right now, it's 74 degrees.
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0: That's a song that he introduced on American Idol. Of course, he's one of the judges there, so nice to have that platform at his disposal. Luke Bryan with his latest one, and his Country and She Knows It. Hey, we were listening when you said you want more of those songs you know and love. One from Timmy Mac on the way.
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0: Well, so much of the buzz at the box office last week surrounded the Odyssey, but still in the top five, Toy Story 5. And a song from the soundtrack there, Taylor Swift, I Knew It, I Knew You. A song that we know and love from Rascal Flatts, just a couple minutes off.
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18: Here's your WCDQ 106.3 forecast. Mainly cloudy skies expected this afternoon, with daytime highs approaching 78. Northerly winds around 5 miles per hour. I'm meteorologist Jennifer Wojcicki. Right now, it's 73 degrees.
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0: He is the star of my favorite named tour of 2026, hands down, and that is WrestleMania. Is it a play on WrestleMania? It's good stuff. Russell Dickerson, and Worth Your While. Stay here for Toby Keith in just a couple. A song that is about the ultimate short-term arrangement, and Keith Urban, too.
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5: This is a Bloomberg Money Minute. Wall Street wrapping up a very volatile week for stocks. It mixed today with a decline in oil prices offsetting another sell-off in chipmaker shares. At the close, the Dow 236 points higher. That's nearly half of 1% higher. The NASDAQ down 162, two-thirds of a percent lower. The S&P added 4, and oil was down 3%. It closed just above $89 a barrel. That's on renewed hopes for peace talks between the U.S. and Iran, even though President Trump is threatening to intensify U.S. military attacks against Iran and has been meeting with top advisors on whether to do just that. Despite lower factory production, growing supply chain delays, and higher costs for just about everything, U.S. business activity in June expanded at the fastest pace in 8 months. That's thanks largely to all the money being spent on hotels, meals, transportation, sightseeing, and more for all the people coming to the U.S. for the World Cup and on the events leading up to the July 4th celebrations. Tom Busby, Bloomberg Radio.
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15: Here's your WCDQ 106.3 forecast. Mainly cloudy skies expected this afternoon, with daytime highs approaching 78. Northerly winds around 5 miles per hour. I'm meteorologist Jennifer Wojcicki. Right now, it's 73 degrees.
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0: Wedding. That is the breakout single from Graylin James, a guy who appeared on The Voice back in 2013 and started playing guitar when he was real little. Stay here for Luke Combs as we play even more The Best Country right here for you.
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0: Happy Friday evening, Montgomery County. You're listening to the 5 o'clock report on Montgomery County's Country Station 106.3 WCDQ, which is sponsored by Alice's Restaurant, the Zachary Team at Carpenter Realty, the Crawfordsville Moose Lodge No. 6, U-Rented Center, Central Indiana Rubber Products, Tom's Marine Sales and Service, Puritan Water Conditioning, the PAC Midwest Rodeo Company for Roges, and Crawfordsville Electric Lights and Power, also known as CEL&P. Next weekend is the Ladoga Fish Fry, and Dave had a chance to talk with one of the organizers, Terry Klein, about what's going to go down for this very special edition of the Fish Fry. And I also have your weekend preview that's coming up right after this quick break on the 5 o'clock report.
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0: Welcome back to the 5 o'clock report. You're listening to Montgomery County's Country Station 106.3 WCDQ. Starting off with your weekend preview, tomorrow is the 2026 Garden Walk at the southeast corner of Russell Avenue and Milligan Street on the Wabash College campus. It says right here, join the community growers of Montgomery County for their fifth annual Garden Walk. See how these local gardens are managed and grow your connections with your neighbors. It'll begin at the Wabash Prairie Garden from 10 a.m. until 10:30, and then Kathy Walker will be a featured speaker from 10:40 until 11:10, followed by Alex Thompson from 11:20 until noon. So again, that's going to be tomorrow, the 25th, at the Wabash Prairie Garden. And going on tomorrow as well, at the Bulldog Park in Linden, which is next to the fire station, is the Friends of Linden's movie night, featuring Shrek, the completely free events, free concessions, free hot dogs, free movie, free everything is going down starting at 8 o'clock, and the movie will start at dusk. Again, it's going to be at the Bulldog Park at 302 East Water Street in Linden. And also coming up right here on Tuesday, while not this weekend, it's still coming up here pretty soon, is National Night Out, and Dave had a chance to talk with Jane Christofferson about the event.
11: National Night Out. It is the time-honored tradition to get the kids ready for back to school, and we are joined by Jane Christofferson from Youth Service Bureau in CASA. And Jane, we appreciate you being here today.
12: Well, thank you so much for having me, Dave.
11: This is the event. It is going to be on Tuesday, July 28th, 6 to 8:30 p.m. at Milligan Park.
12: Yes, it's going to cover the south shelter to the north shelter, all the area in between.
11: Now, this, again, is at Milligan Park. It is absolutely free. Give us the history of the event.
12: Well, National Night Out is actually, as the name might imply, a national organization. And the idea of it is to bring people together as an anti-drug, anti-crime, to solidify neighborhoods in big cities. They do it by neighborhood. But we have used it actually to not only do that, but to bring the community together for an absolutely free night out for the families.
11: And it is really a party. You've got a foam party going on. You've got bounce houses and free food. Give us what's available there.
12: Yes, we have. We've been bringing back year after year the favorites that include the obstacle course, the bounce house, we have various agencies and organizations in town who bring games such as cornhole and little fish game and a lot of different games like that. But we also started last year that was a big favorite is the foam party, and that's where kids can just get in a big area of foam and play. They can wear their suits. They can come in their clothes. It doesn't matter to us. It might matter to parents, but it doesn't matter to us. And that, we did that last year, and that was a huge favorite. So we're bringing that back. We're also bringing back a couple guys who are caricaturists. We did not do them last year, and everyone missed them. So they're back. And that's where they draw silly pictures of people's faces. And again, you might pay $35-$40 at the state fair for that, and you come to National Night Out, it's absolutely free. Once again, we're having the Silly Safari Show, which is always a big hit. Those guys have a lot of fun with animals that you're not likely to see other than maybe in a zoo, but then you can't touch them. Some of these you can actually pet. So that's going to be at the North Shelter at 7 o'clock. That's a really fun event. We're also having a clown, Bella Lua, who is going to do face painting and balloon animals. So she's new this year, and I think everybody will enjoy that. We give out free books. Of course, the Crawfordsville Police and Fire Department and the Sheriff's Department are going to be there down by the South Shelter to interact with people, and they have giveaways, and that's always fun for people also.
11: And you've got free hot dogs.
12: Yes, we have a whole meal. Free hot dogs, chips, carrot sticks, grapes. So that's also free to everyone. And then at the end of the event, for those who stick around, we'll have a drawing for raffle prizes. So hope that people can stick around to be part of that.
11: Now, a big part of it are all the organizations that kind of, I guess they bridge the gap between the north and the south. As you come in on the north side, you'll see us and you'll see the shelter house there. And as you make your way down to the free hot dogs, just all sorts of resources, goodies, and a chance to learn.
12: Yes. Most of the agencies in town really participate in this. And besides bringing fun things for kids and families to do, they also pass out information about their agencies. So that's also really, really valuable, I believe.
11: And that is, again, going on Tuesday, July 28th, National Night Out. And you like always to thank sponsors.
12: Absolutely, Dave. Our sponsors this year are Valero Renewable Fuels, Crawfordsville Police Department, Crawfordsville Fire Department, the Montgomery County Youth Service Bureau, Banjo, Firefly and Family Alliance, the Montgomery County Sheriff Department, Montgomery County Drug-Free Coalition, and the Crawfordsville Parks and Recreation Department.
11: This event, I think, has grown over the years. And I just, it's just a great positive event. It's everything that an event could be for the kids. You've got foam party, you've got touch a truck, you've got all sorts of cookies and snacks and great educational experiences and, you know, silly safari. I mean, it's so cool to see the kids dialed into these animals, snakes and, I don't know, owls and things like that, marsupials, things like that. But it's just such a neat thing to watch.
12: Yeah, and every year it's a little bit different because they have so many animals throughout their organization that each year they come, but they bring some different animals with them. So even if you've been there, even if you've seen a silly safari show before, it's not likely to be the same one as we'll see on Tuesday.
11: Okay, Jane, if they need more information, how do they get that?
12: Well, they can definitely call into the Youth Service Bureau, 362-0694. My extension is 104, or they can email me at jane@mcysb.org. And I will say, speaking of organizations participating, it's not too late. If you're with an organization or an agency or even a business in town who would like to actually be a part of this, it's not too late. Just get in touch with me. The more the merrier, Dave.
11: Well, Jane, again, we'll see you out there, and we wish you the best as you plan for this great event.
12: Thank you, and thanks always for your support.
11: Jane Christopherson from Youth Service Bureau and CASA and National Night Out. comes your way at Milligan Park, 6 to 8:30 p.m. Tuesday, July 28th.
0: We'll also broadcast live from the event right there as well. Again, it's going to be on Tuesday, July 28th at Milligan Park from 6 until 8:30, the Montgomery County National Night Out. Dave had a chance to talk with Terry Klein, one of the organizers for the Ladoga Fish Fry, which will be next weekend. You're listening to the 5 O'Clock Report.
11: We are talking about the Ladoga Fish Fry with Terry Klein from the committee. Terry, how are you?
10: I'm great. Thanks for having me on.
11: You know, I'm looking over this lineup. You've got bands, you've got activities, you've got, of course, fish. It's the Ladoga Fish Fry coming up, and it is going to be July 30th, 31st, and August 1st. Summarize it for us.
10: Well, we're just trying to make sure there's something for everybody to do.
11: That is going to be the case. We'll take it day by day. Thursday, the fish fry begins at 5 o'clock, and you say it's the same. It's the same fish that people have been accustomed to over the years.
10: Right. If it's not broke, don't fix it.
11: And you've got the pies and the sides and all right. of that. It is a fantastic evening. Thursday, Friday, Saturday, again, July 30th, 31st, and August 1st, the annual fish fry in Ladoga. And you've got great bands. Let's go Panama Road, Steve Trent, and Backroads Revival Thursday, Friday, Saturday.
10: Right. Let's make sure you know it's Steve Trent and Small Town. He's got the whole band with him.
11: That will be on Friday. Now, let's talk about the number of vendors. This has exploded. You went from 65
10: right.
11: last year to 80 this year. How did that happen?
10: Well, so I've got a person. I've got good people surrounding me helping me do this. Gina Scott's been in charge of that. And, you know, when you have a good event, vendors want to come.
11: We were talking about some of the things that they are going to be providing, and you've got photo booths, face painting. Give us some of the highlights.
10: Well, the big one is the school is going to do a dunk tank for the teacher. So it's a good night to come and dunk your favorite teacher before school starts. We're going to have a kids area with some bounce houses and some games. We're going to have the band is going to sell popsicles and have a pop toss. Gosh, there's lots of things. Oh, the church is going to have face painting.
11: And I understand the ice cream will again be there.
10: Yes, Tri Kappa has had ice cream at the fish fry forever. I don't remember a time when they didn't, so they're going to do that again.
11: Let's go over the events on Friday, and you've got the kiddie pedal tractor pull and an adult tractor pull.
10: Yes, so the FFA is taking care of that. We found an adult pedal tractor in Putnam County, and the farmer that has it is going to let us borrow it, and the FFA will be in charge of that.
11: Always popular. We mentioned on Friday, Steve Trent and Small Town, and Steve always puts on a great show and his band.
10: Oh, yeah. Everybody comes out for that.
11: And you got fireworks at 10 o'clock.
10: That's right. And don't forget the 3-on-3 basketball tournament at 6 o'clock in the gym.
11: That will be on Friday. Now, Saturday, you've got a car show, big car show, and a Little Miss and Mr. contest. And you've got the Wiener Dog Parade. How did this come about?
10: Well, I had some people in Ladoga who were raising wiener dogs, and they said, I want to have a parade. And I said, well, let's do it during the car show. All the cars will be stopped. It'll be safe for the animals and their owners. And so at 6:30 during the car show, the dogs are going to walk down the middle of the car show.
11: And that'll be going on Saturday. Now, we've got 190th birthday for Ladoga, 1836 to 2026. And there's a special opportunity for folks to learn about historic Ladoga.
10: That's right. So we've got a bus, and we're going to take a tour around town. And Diane Cross and Bill Boone are going to tell you the history of Ladoga. We've been having some series like that at the library, and it's been very popular. So we thought, well, let's take it to the fish fry.
11: I'm looking at this flyer. Ladoga man builds the world's first Ferris wheel.
10: That's right. That's right.
11: I mean, that's fascinating.
10: It is. It really is. If you haven't listened to this stuff, then you don't know that.
11: And you've got all sorts of things about Ladoga Elementary, built in 1897. And, of course, the Central Indiana Normal School, 1878. 190 years. That's something to be proud of.
10: It is. It sure is. 10 more years, we'll have to have a really big celebration.
11: I can imagine that. And we're celebrating the USA's 250th, right?
10: Yep, that's right.
11: So talk about the tractor kidding, an adult pedal tractor pull and how Southmont FFA helps
10: out. Right.
11: There.
10: Southmont's in charge of that, and they do a great job with this. I mean, they just did it at the county fair, and they do the same thing for us. They've got prizes for the kids. If you can pedal the, even if you can sit on the seat and try to pedal the tractor, they'll let you try it. And then we've got this an adult one, so if you can't fit on the tractor, you can try the adult pedal.
11: Cornhole tournament is coming up on Saturday, August 1st. Again, this is a three-day event, July 30th, July 31st, and Saturday, August the 1st. But this cornhole tournament looks like a really big deal.
10: Yes, it is. We've got a new guy managing it this year, and I think it's going to be a lot better.
11: Again, that's going to be at 4 o'clock on Saturday, and there's a blood drive.
10: Yes. They contacted me and said, hey, if you'll just help us advertise it, we'll do it. And I said, I can do that. So, yeah, that's from 4 to 7 on Friday night. And if you come and do that, they'll give you some free ice cream at Culver's.
11: Hey, how about that? And always popular Little Miss and Mr. Contest. That's Saturday at 5.
10: Yes. So Sarah Rhodes is in charge of this, and it's for ages 0 to 6 years old. And I talked to her today, and she's got all the prizes ready.
11: I'm looking at all of this, and you've got 85 vendors, 80 vendors, and counting as we record this. You've got all the Ladoga individuals from the Lions Club, the fire department. Is there anybody in Ladoga that's not helping out on this fish fry?
10: If they are, they need to call me because I need their help.
11: You mentioned all the kids, girls basketball, elementary,
10: right.
11: Kids doing a dunk booth.
10: Right. Around Ladoga today, nobody's answering my phone calls. They're afraid I'm going to ask him to do something. I would.
11: And you know what I like about this is you're adding things like wiener dog parade.
10: Right. Yeah. If somebody has an idea of something we can do, I'll try it.
11: All right. As far as this festival, Ladoga Fish Fry, it is kind of a festival as well. But, this has been going on, I know, a long time. How do you keep doing it in Ladoga? And I know there's a community pride there that really feeds into making this fish fry what it is.
10: Right. It takes everybody, and everybody does their part, and they show up and do it. Couldn't do it without them, obviously.
11: Now, tell us, how can folks find out if they want information about the fish fry? I mean, just show up and be there, but if they want to kind of know before they go, how do they
10: right.
11: do that?
10: So we've got a lot of stuff on Facebook. We've got a Facebook event page, and everything's posted there, and that's probably the number one thing. Oh, we've also got an ad coming out in the paper. I'm not sure if it's going to be Monday or Tuesday, but Monday or Tuesday next week, you're going to see everything that's going on.
11: Well, we look forward to it every year, the annual Fish Fry in Ladoga, July 30th, 31st, and August the 1st. You are ready for a big crowd.
10: Yes, we are.
11: That is Terry Klein. Thanks for stopping by.
10: Thank you.
11: Terry Klein, Ladoga Fish Fry. It is coming up again July 30th, 31st, and August the 1st. Panama Road on Thursday. Steve Trent and Small Town and Fireworks on Friday. And Mack Road Revival at 7 o'clock on Saturday. And all those activities in Ladoga.
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14: Closing markets from Hoosier Ag today are brought to you by Puritan Water Conditioning, 216 Lafayette Avenue in Crawfordsville, for the purest water used Puritan. A volatile week in the markets ends with steady corn, higher beans, and sharply lower wheat. This is Hoosier Ag Today's Friday closing farm market report. No flash sales announced today, but soybean futures still found room on the high side. Soy meal higher too. Wheat was pressured by a proposed agreement between Russia and Ukraine to allow some grain ships through the Black Sea. Corn futures finished the day flat, up a quarter cent on September, 464 and a quarter. Dece unchanged, 487 and a half. And March unchanged, 503. August beans, a dime and a half better, 1248. Novi, 9 3/4 up at 1253 and a half. 18 1/4 down. September wheat, 678. Meats up. October live cattle, 222.50, up $1.12. October lean hogs, 8902, up 12. I'm Andy Eubank. Hoosier Ag Today, Indiana's farm network for 20 years.
15: This is a Bloomberg Money Minute. Wall Street wrapping up a very volatile week for stocks. Mixed today with a decline in oil prices offsetting another sell-off in chipmaker shares. At the close, the Dow 236 points higher. That's nearly half of 1% higher. The NASDAQ down 162, two-thirds of a percent lower. The S&P added 4%, and oil was down 3%. It closed just above $89 a barrel. That's on renewed hopes for peace talks between the U.S. and Iran, even though President Trump is threatening to intensify U.S. military attacks against Iran and has been meeting with top advisors on whether to do just that. Despite lower factory production, growing supply chain delays, and higher costs for just about everything, U.S. business activity in June expanded at the fastest pace in 8 months. That's thanks largely to all the money being spent on hotels, meals, transportation, sightseeing, and more for all the people coming to the U.S. for the World Cup and on the events leading up to the July 4th celebrations. Tom Busby, Bloomberg Radio.
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0: 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You're listening to Montgomery County's Country Station 106.3 WCDQ. 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It's the 5 o'clock report sports desk on 106.3 WCDQ. Post 72's game against Post 11 in the state tournament has unfortunately resulted in a loss, which means that they will play. There's still a chance, though, because they will play tomorrow at 2:30 in the loser's bracket. That game can be heard right here on WCDQ because this is happening on Thunder 103.9.
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3: The Pennzoil 250 with a half a lap to go. Stage one winner Sam Mayer about four car lengths behind. Connor Zillich halfway down the back straightaway from the
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0: 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And also the Brickyard 400 will be heard as well. That broadcast will start at about 1 o'clock, I do believe. That will be over on 103.9 WIMC as well. Moving on to the Cincinnati Reds. They are going against the Cardinals tonight at 8:15, followed by tomorrow at 7:15, and on Sunday at 2:15. All of those can be heard on 92.1 FM and 1550 AM WCVL, presented by Wilson Sports Collectibles. That's all for this edition of the 5 O'Clock Report. Thank you so much for joining me this very fine evening. This has been sponsored by Alice's Restaurant, the Zachary Team at Carpenter Realty, the Crawfordsville Moose Lodge Number 6, You Rented Center, Central Indiana Rubber Products, Tom's Marine Sales and Service, Puritan Water Conditioning, the PAC, Midwest Rodeo Company, Feroges, and Crawfordsville Electric Light and Power, also known as CEL&P. Have a good weekend. I'll see you soon.

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1: What? You have an app?
0: Yes, Scott, keep up. Pickle Jar Up All Night. It's weeknights right here.
1: When did we get an app?
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12: Here's your WCDQ 106.3 forecast. 59 tonight under mainly clear skies, north winds around 5 miles per hour. High of 81 tomorrow, slight chance of rain showers. I'm meteorologist Jennifer Wojcicki. Right now, it's 73 degrees.
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0: He was the host of the CMA Fest TV special, which is still available on the streaming platforms, I do believe. Riley Green, Think As You Drunk. Kane Brown on the way, one of his earliest hit songs. And we'll hear from Jason Aldean, too, star of the Songs About Us tour.
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8: Here's your WCDQ 106.3 forecast. 59 tonight, under mainly clear skies, north winds around 5 miles per hour. High of 81 tomorrow, slight chance of rain showers. I'm meteorologist Jennifer Wojcicki. Right now, it's 73 degrees.
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0: Mentioned earlier that collaborations were all the rage, including group projects right now. Yes, we always hated group projects in school because there was always that kid who didn't do anything and still got an okay grade. But in country music, everybody's pulling their weight. Hardy and Friends and MacArthur. Blake Shelton, just a couple minutes from now, his biggest crossover success to the pop chart.
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0: song he unveiled on American Idol. You know, as one of the judges, you kind of have that platform at your disposal. Luke Bryan right there. Country and She Knows It. Ella Langley is on the way. Song that is still number one on the Hot 100. That is the overall singles chart. And Thomas Rhett is standing by too.
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11: Here's your WCDQ 106.3 forecast. 59 tonight under mainly clear skies, north winds around 5 miles per hour. High of 81. Tomorrow, slight chance of rain showers. I'm meteorologist Jennifer Wojcicki. Right now, it's 73 degrees.
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0: song about the important things in life, self-care, well-being, mental health, and knowing your limits. Say So from Dan and Shay. 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
7: Here's your WCDQ 106.3 forecast. 59 tonight, under mainly clear skies, north winds around 5 miles per hour. High of 81 tomorrow, slight chance of rain showers. I'm meteorologist Jennifer Wojcicki. Right now, it's 73 degrees.
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0: Latest one from Shaboozy. Here he goes with Cowgirl. I'm Steve Brewer. Make it a great one. Chase Matthew is on the way.
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